0: It's Chilly for your work day. Good morning. It's RB with you, taking you through your Monday, the 7th of September. 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I hope you had a wonderful Father's Day, if you celebrate Father's Day, to all of the dads out there. I took my husband out for lunch yesterday, and it was very, very cute because my little one came along with us. He's four. And when we got back home, he just passed out. He was just out for the count. And then 2 hours later, he woke up and his very first words were, "What is this?" And honestly, I feel like we've all been there. Hey, let's check out the weather for today. Slight chance of a shower this morning. We're clearing up to a mostly sunny day, topping out at 16 degrees. Top of 15 for the northeast. Partly cloudy there, some light winds. And on the east coast, slight chance of a shower this morning, a mostly sunny afternoon, and a top of 16 degrees. On the way, Hooperstank. Oh, love that one, Benson Boone. Plus, Lost Frequencies, Callum Scott. 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You're on Chilly. Good morning.
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8: Will and Woody for your drive home. 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
9: 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When we interviewed Tom Holland, Spider-Man, and she was like, cool, Grandpa is Spider-Man.
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Now, the grand final is only a couple of weekends away, and I know that you're excited about it, as are we. 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It's thanks to Country Club Tasmania, Launceston, GWM, Bogues St. George, and Balls and Bumpers. Be part of the grand final action with us. Hey, on the way, it's Olivia Dean. Oh, but baby, Harry Styles, plus Noise Works on Chilli. 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

0: 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Hey, we're going to check in with the news headlines now. We'll come back with Linkin Park. Ed Sheeran. And Pink. And loads more of your hottest hits after 11 on Chilli.
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8: Good morning, I'm Judy Augustine. One person has been charged and another is in police custody this morning following an alleged stabbing in Hobart's northern suburbs yesterday. Authorities say it happened at Spotlight Glenorchy around 1:35 p.m. when two men reportedly stole an item and subsequently assaulted an employee who approached them. The worker was taken to the Royal Hobart Hospital where he was treated for a small knife wound but has since been released. Work continued on the weekend to determine the cause of a fire which gutted the Tungatina power station last week. Minister Nick Dygan said there was still water in the lower levels of the station.
9: Investigations still ongoing at Tungatina, and over the course of the weekend it was a bit of a grubby day on Saturday, and obviously securing the site was perhaps the most important job to be done there.
8: The cause is still not known. Canberra is ramping up its crackdown on social media with proposed penalties of more than $100 million for companies which fail to keep kids off their sites. The bill is set to go before the Senate tomorrow, with Communications Minister Annika Wells urging Parliament to get behind it.
10: We need these laws passed now. We need to give the eSafety Commissioner more powers to go and hold big tech to account.
8: Speaking on 7 there. The Launceston General Hospital's air conditioning upgrades have entered their final stage, with just Ward 4D and the Northern Coronary Care Unit to go. The government expects the work to be complete by the end of 2026. Health Minister Bridget Archer says the new systems have been installed in 68 patient rooms.
11: So that's provided that immediate comfort, if you like, for patients and visitors and staff. The last ward we think will be completed towards the end of the year.
8: Just under a third of Aussie homebuyers have been given a helping hand from the Bank of Mum and Dad. The latest home loan report by Finder has found the majority were helped with money for a deposit. Others say a family member was a guarantor on their home loan. And there's a new campaign urging motorists to be courteous and give buses space to merge back into traffic. Metro Tasmania will broadcast a series of ads on radio, online and on social media.
12: 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When you slow down and give a Metro bus room to move, you help them get there.
7: Waterfalls, bushwalks, dirt bike and mountain trails, a great country pub, and a beer-drinking pig named Priscilla. It's got to be the pub in the paddock in Pyngana. Chilli, your sport now.
8: Sport news now, and Aussie Oscar Piastri has finished fifth in the Italian F1 Grand Prix overnight. The race won by Drivers' Championship leader Kimi Antonelli.
13: Yeah, it's a dream coming true, and what an incredible day, and couldn't do it without my team, my family, and everyone who supports me.
8: That's on Fox there. His Mercedes teammate George Russell was second, with Max Verstappen rounding out the podium. And in AFL, former North Melbourne skipper Luke McDonald admits he and his teammates also must improve following last week's sacking of coach Alistair Clarkson.
14: When a decision like that happens, like the first thing like you sort of do as players is reflect on yourselves, and we've got to be better.
8: That's the latest news and sport. I'm Judy Augustine.
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15: Your weather for Launceston today, partly cloudy, some light winds. We're heading for a top of 16 degrees. Top of 18 for your Tuesday. Chance of fog in the morning, clearing out to a beautiful, mostly sunny day. And into your Wednesday, overcast, some light winds and a top of 15 degrees. For the northeast today, partly cloudy, top of 15. Top of 15 again for your Tuesday, partly cloudy, chance of fog in the morning. And then into your Wednesday, overcast and a top of 13 degrees. And for the East Coast today, partly cloudy, light winds, a top of 16 degrees. Top of 18 there for your Tuesday, beautiful sunny day. And into your Wednesday, partly cloudy, slight chance of a shower and a top of 15 degrees. 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
11: We had an officer's ventilation development shot. 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
2: 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Mornings on Chilli. Thanks to the new range of versatile Uni pizza ovens at Randall Heating, Gledow Street, Invermay.

0: your workday, RB, taking you through. Now, summer is just around the corner and we can smell it already. We want to put you at the centre of Tasmania's biggest racing and social events. Thanks to our friends at the Tasmanian Turf Club, we are giving away one double summer social pass weekly to the hottest events on the calendar. 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Five different events, one pass and zero FOMO. So we're talking about the Tas Newmarket, featuring Mayhem in the Mounting Yard, the Longford Cup on New Year's Day, Tas Oaks Ladies Day and Good Friday Lawn Party, plus the Launceston Cup featuring a DJ Havana Brown performing at the official after party. One weekly prize, your entire summer sorted. 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

0: Officially for your workday with RB. And I've got some great news for you. We're officially halfway through Monday. Already? How good is that, hey? Let's check in with the news headlines and then we'll come back with your throwback lunch from midday. We'll kick off the afternoon in style, throwing it back to our favourites of the 80s and 90s and the early 2000s, only on Chilli.
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7: Hey there, I'm Jane Drew. The Foreign Minister has told the Senate the scale of the destruction in Nepal is almost beyond comprehension. Thousands of people, including 36 Australians, are still missing in the wake of the devastating flood. Australia has sent about 50 officers to the region, as well as specialist drone operators and AFP disaster victim identification specialists. Investigations into a fire which gutted the Tangatina power station last week are continuing as work was conducted on the weekend to secure the site. Minister Nick Digan says the cause is still not yet known.
8: Yeah, there were some sheets of corrugated iron that were flapping around, so we got back into it yesterday, and as I'm advised, there's still some water in the lower levels of the power station, so dealing with that, making sure there's no environmental impacts from that.
7: The hydro facility provides nearly 5% of our state's energy supply. One person has been charged and another is in police custody following an alleged wounding at a Spotlight store in Hobart's northern suburbs yesterday. Britt Aylin has more.
9: Tasmania Police says officers responded to reports of an incident at Spotlight Glenorchy shortly after 1:30 in the afternoon. It's alleged two men approached the rear of the store and stole an item before assaulting a staff member. The employee was taken to the Royal Hobart Hospital, where he was treated for a small knife wound but has since been released. A 22-year-old man's been charged with wounding, common assault and stealing, as well as drug and bail-related offences, while a second man remains in custody and is assisting police with their inquiries.
7: Burning the Australian flag could result in 12 months jail under plans to be presented to Parliament. The Coalition is pushing to make flag burning illegal in Australia. Deputy Opposition Leader Jane Hume has told the ABC it's happening more and more.
10: We've seen it in the counter-protest to the Australia Day marches. We've seen it in some of the pro-Palestine marches as well. We want to make sure that we respect the Australian flag, that we stand under one flag as one nation.
7: And the King Island scrub tit will be a focus of the federal government's latest round of Save Our Species initiatives. The critically endangered bird is down to only 100 individuals, with a project aimed at improving genetic diversity. Minister Murray Watt announcing the rollout of projects across the country as part of National Threatened Species Day, saying good progress is being made toward a target to protect 30% of Australia's land in preserving vital habitat.
6: It starts with a hunger for great food, beach vibes, and a happy tribe. 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
7: American Ben Shelton has set up a quarterfinal showdown with Spanish superstar Carlos Alcaraz at the US Open. It comes after he defeated Greek gun Stefanos Tsitsipas in straight sets today. Shelton says it's going to take some special tennis to defeat Alcaraz.
13: I think the level that he's been playing at is really, really impressive. To be not playing for 5 months, to come out and do what he's done so far this tournament has been superhuman. I think it's going to be fireworks on Tuesday night.
7: And Manus Labuschagne will get another chance in the Aussie Test side. The 16-man squad has been unveiled for next month's tour of South Africa, retaining all members of the squad from the final test against Bangladesh. The Aussies will also take on Cooper Connolly, Matt Cunningham and Michael Nesser.
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14: Your weather for Launceston today, partly cloudy, some light winds. We're heading for a top of 16 degrees. Top of 18 for your Tuesday. Chance of fog in the morning, clearing up to a beautiful, mostly sunny day. And into your Wednesday, overcast, some light winds and a top of 15 degrees. For the northeast today, partly cloudy, top of 15. Top of 15 again for your Tuesday, partly cloudy, chance of fog in the morning. And then into your Wednesday, overcast and a top of 13 degrees. And for the East Coast today, partly cloudy, light winds, a top of 16 degrees. Top of 18 there for your Tuesday, beautiful sunny day. And into your Wednesday, partly cloudy, slight chance of a shower and a top of 15 degrees. 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
14: Yes, indeed. We are throwing it back to our favourites of the 80s, the 90s and the early 2000s. Thanks to Randall Heating. 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We're going to kick things off in March of 1986 with English pop rock band Mike and the Mechanics. And this was first included on their 1985 self-titled debut album and then later released as a single in early 1986 in the USA, where it reached number 5 on the Billboard Hot 100. And in an interview prior to the song's release as a single, Rutherford, who is the guitarist for the band, said that the thing that makes this particular track different is the fact that it's a happy song, or at least primarily a happy song. And it's up and he doesn't do it very often. Here it is. It's Mike and the Mechanics, All I Need Is a Miracle, kicking off our Throwback Lunch.

Rowing it back to May of 1993 there with American alternative rock band Soul Asylum, Runaway Train. That one is off their sixth album, Grave Dancers Union. Now we're going to throw it over to January of 2003 with American rapper 50 Cent. This is from his debut album, Get Rich or Die Tryin'. And apparently this particular track was originally offered to hip-hop group D12 for a potential contribution to the 8 Mile soundtrack, but the group passed on it because they did not know how to approach the song. It was also offered to fellow Aftermath artist Rakim, but due to creative tensions with Dr. Dre, his version was never released. So immediately after taking a liking to production after hearing it, 50 Cent wrote all of the song's lyrics in around an hour. Here it is. It's 50 Cent in a club on your throwback lunch.

Wrapping up our throwback lunch in June of 1993 with British group Urban Cookie Collective. That's from the group's debut album, High on a Happy Vibe, and it features vocals from British singer Diane Charmaine. Hey, we're going to get back into your hottest hits next with The Weeknd. Taylor Swift, Sabrina Carpenter. Thank you for the love. And Jelly Roll. Ain't nothing but a lie. You're on Chilli. Hands up high. The Smalzy Show. Your

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13: Will and Woody for your drive home. 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
2: What makes a nugget, like, by definition?
3: 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It comes in many shapes.
2: So it's nugget-shaped.
3: Four iconic shapes. And
2: so if I cut a chicken breast into a smaller shape, is that a nugget then?
3: No. Let me tell you about the multiple shapes of a nugget. I've studied this for many years. You get the iconic round medallion shape. Yeah. You get, like, this almost, like, kite-shaped nugget. But the one I love the most is the boot-shaped nugget. It's almost like the shape of Italy in a way.
2: I know the one you're talking about.
3: And if it's not one of those shapes, it's not a nugget. Sorry to bring science on the show.
2: Wowzers.
3: All sold.
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0: Kelly for your workday. I'll be with you. Now make sure you catch Nick and Marcus every single morning from 6 a.m. for the Spicy Single. It's your opportunity to have a say in what songs we play. They'll pit one against another, and then you get to vote for the one that you want to hear the most out of the two. Say Salon Seston Floor World, more than just a flooring. That is about it for me, but Jay Harves is in for the rest of the afternoon to take you through, and this is what she's got for you. Prince and the New Power Generation, still a lefty. Class 5 sauce. 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
9: Hey there, I'm Jane Drew. Australia's most decorated veterans are laying down their service medals outside Parliament House as they protest the federal government's changes to veterans' healthcare. The Coalition of Veterans Voices is calling to scrap plans for a $5,000 annual cap on allied health treatment. It comes 2 years since the Royal Commission in Defence and Veterans Suicide delivered its final report. Work continued on the weekend to determine the cause of a fire which gutted the Tangatina power station last week. Minister Nick Digan said there was still water in the lower levels of the station.
10: Investigations still ongoing at Tangatina, and over the course of the weekend it was a bit of a grubby day on Saturday, and obviously securing the site was perhaps the most important job to be done there.
9: The cause is still not known. The Tasmanian government has released its draft expectations for data centres and AI infrastructure. Industry Minister Felix Ellis says the government expects companies to maximise local benefits, engage with communities, use water responsibly and comply with approval processes. The draft calling for new data centres to support additional renewable generation, pay their fair share of network costs and protect grid stability. The draft is open for feedback until the 12th of October. A new report warns Australia's construction workers shortage could blow out past 300,000 by mid-next year and to more than 935,000 by 2035. Master Builders Australia is calling for urgent action, including more apprentice support and faster pathways for skilled migrants who already live here. It says the demand is being driven by soaring demand for new housing, major infrastructure projects and the clean energy transition. And part of Wilkinson's Point could be transformed if the council approved the design for a new ferry terminal to link Hobart CBD with the northern suburbs. The plans are currently available for viewing on the Glenorchy City Council website. The new terminal would be built near MyState Bank Arena and would include indoor and outdoor waiting areas with weather protection.
0: Get the jump on your next project with the mighty helpful team at Mitre 10 and check Mitre 10 socials for the latest offers and updates. 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Mitre 10, Chile, your sport now.
9: Australia will take three more players to South Africa for next month's Test Series. Cooper Connolly, Matthew Cunneman and Michael Nessa all added to the national squad, while all players from the second Test against Bangladesh were retained. It means Marnus Labuschagne will retain his spot in the squad. And American Ben Shelton has set up a quarterfinal showdown with Spanish superstar Carlos Alcaraz at the US Open. It comes after he defeated Greek gun Stefanos Tsitsipas in straight sets today. Shelton says it's going to take some special tennis to defeat Alcaraz.
11: I think the level that he's been playing at is really, really impressive. To be not playing for 5 months, to come out and do what he's done so far this tournament has been superhuman. I think it's going to be fireworks on Tuesday night.
0: Scamander Beach Resort is centrally located on the beautiful east coast of Tasmania, where the beaches are pristine, the air is clean, and the views are breathtaking. Scamander Beach Resort, the place to be on the east coast. Chile's three-day forecast.
12: It is currently sitting on 13 right now in Launceston, a sunny one out there for tomorrow. It's heating up to 18 degrees Wednesday, mostly sunny and 15. For Scottsdale today, sunny and 15. More sun across tomorrow and Wednesday. St Helens today, mostly sunny and 16. 18 the top tomorrow and mostly sunny on Wednesday.
0: Hotter than your leftover lunch. It's J Halves in the Arms on Chile. 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

0: Monday afternoon. Can you believe it? We are back at the start of the working week. Hope you guys had a great weekend, whatever it was you got up to. I went and had a quick trip to Melbourne because you know me, I'm not very good at sitting still, doing nothing. Went and caught up with a friend and went and checked out Alex Warren. And it was so good. He's still got a few more shows left if you do want to catch him live. Super funny guy. Super great singer as well. But we've got more music to kick you off for your Monday afternoon. It's with the Red Hot Chili Peppers. Tell Me Baby. Teddy UA here on Chili.
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0: Good afternoon. You are on Chilli. It's your home of the hottest hits. J-Harbs hanging out with you for your Monday afternoon. It's all thanks to Dynamic Finance Brokers Tasmania. It's smarter finance done right. With Miles Smith heading your way. Gold, it plays right after this.
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Good afternoon. You are on Chilli. It's your home with the hottest hits. Running you up to the latest in news. On the way, we got sport, weather, then it's Ray. Still looking for a husband.

0: and Olivia Dean teaming up for Rain Me In. And Bernard Fanning. Wishing you well. It's your next three here on Chilli.
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10: Hey there, I'm Jane Drew. Another man has pleaded not guilty as the case of the Coles Bay home invasion and arson continues. The ABC reports 31-year-old Hayden James Morrison gave his plea via video link today as he faces a number of charges stemming from the July 11 incident, including aggravated armed robbery, aggravated assault, motor vehicle stealing and arson. He's one of three men accused of attacking and robbing a 76-year-old homeowner on the East Coast. The stolen guns are yet to be found. The Greens have slammed the state government's draft expectations for data centres and AI infrastructure. The draft framework focusing on a number of principles, including local benefits, community engagement and energy and water use expectations. Tabitha Badger saying it's a little late.
11: It is utterly shameful that this government did not have a policy before they were prepared to sign over, a look at signing over 30% of the state's power to one company. This is an absolute joke that this is the best they could even do as far as a statement of non-statutory expectations.
10: Firmus Technologies' three flagged projects in the north of the state are estimated to use one-third of the state's power once operational. The foreign minister has told the Senate the scale of the destruction in Nepal is almost beyond comprehension. Thousands of people, including 36 Australians, are still missing in the wake of the devastating flood. Australia has sent about 50 officers to the region, as well as specialist drone operators and AFP disaster victim identification specialists. Social media giants could be slugged with fines of more than $100 million under a proposed federal government bill. It sets to go before the Senate tomorrow and would see companies hit with penalties if they fail to keep kids off their sites. And the King Island scrub tit will be a focus of the federal government's latest round of Save Our Native Species projects. The critically endangered bird is down to only 100 individuals, with the project aimed at improving genetic diversity. Minister Murray Watt announcing the rollout of the project across the country as part of National Threatened Species Day, saying good progress is being made toward a target to protect 30% of Australia's land in preserving vital habitat.
9: Waterfalls, bushwalks, dirt bike and mountain trails, a great country pub, and a beer-drinking pig named Priscilla. It's got to be the pub in the paddock in Pyngana. Chilli, your sport now.
10: Kangaroos players admit they're partly to blame for last week's shock sacking of Alistair Clarkson. Former skipper Luke McDonald says he backs the board's decision to part ways with the four-time premiership winning coach, but knows it isn't all his fault.
12: We're going to be playing better footy and put ourselves in better positions so that we don't lead to these decisions.
10: And at the US Open, USA's Ben Shelton has ended Greek gun Stefanos Tsitsipas' run in three straight sets. He'll now face Spanish star Carlos Alcaraz in the quarterfinals.
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13: It is currently sitting on 13 degrees right now in Launceston. Sunny out there with more sun and 18 as the top tomorrow. Wednesday looking mostly sunny. For Scottsdale today, sunny and 15 with sunny conditions across tomorrow and Wednesday. For St Helens today, mostly sunny and 16. 18 tomorrow and mostly sunny on Wednesday.
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0: Thanks, Warren. Emerald Eyes here on Chilli, your home of the hottest hits, who is actually in Australia right now. I went to Melbourne across the weekend and I just went there to catch up with a few people and didn't realise that Alex Warren actually was playing three nights in a row at Melbourne. So I grabbed a cheeky last minute ticket and he was so good. He's still got a few shows around Australia as well if you want to catch him live, but a great show. Even if you don't know all of his songs, it was so good. Justin Bieber on the way. It's with this one, Sorry. It's playing right after this.
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0: on Chilli. It is your home of the hottest hits, J-Hubs, across your Monday afternoon. Now, I have just been slid a family pass to go and check out Shaun the Sheep. It is right there at Launceston Village Cinemas. It's not out until September 17, but it's the latest adventure of this one. If you want to head along, give me a call right now, 6331 5901.
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0: 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You are on Chilli. 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It's rounding you up to the latest in news, sport and weather. 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
2: Hey there, I'm Jane Drew. Three people are reportedly in a serious condition in the state's south following a two-vehicle crash at Old Beach. Emergency services remain at the scene. The East Derwent Highway is closed between Riviera Drive and Jetty Road. Motorists are asked to avoid the area and follow traffic diversions. The opposition leader has offered his condolences to those affected by the devastating flooding in Nepal. Speaking in Parliament, Angus Taylor confirmed 36 Australians are still unaccounted for.
3: The uncertainty for the families of these Australians is nothing short of gut-wrenching and heartbreaking. We pray for the missing Australians and we pray for their loved ones. We hold on to hope as a nation, even as hope becomes harder to grasp with each passing day.
2: La Trobe Council is holding a special meeting tonight to consider formally requesting the Minister for Housing and Planning to declare the proposed data centre at Wesley Vale a major project. The council agenda says despite the state government promoting AI data centre development, there's been no consideration for how such a proposal would be assessed within the defined use classes in the planning scheme. The 52 megawatt project is the third endeavour by Firmus Technologies in the state's north. A new report warns Australians' construction worker shortage could blow out past 300,000 by mid-next year and to more than 935,000 by 2035. Master Builders Australia is calling for urgent action, including more apprentice support and faster pathways for skilled migrants who already live here. It says the demand is being driven by soaring demand for new housing, major infrastructure projects and the clean energy transition. And Tasmania's health minister says the final new air conditioning upgrades at the LGH should be completed by the end of this year. The new units have already been installed in four wards across the hospital, with two more to go.
4: The works have been progressively completed ward by ward, and each ward has been operational at its completion.
2: Bridget Archer there.
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2: Checking sport and new contact limits for AFL players at training from next year. The league announcing strict limits for both AFL and AFLW players for the pre-season to reduce the number of head knocks. There will be a weekly cap on contact training, a ban on consecutive days of high-intensity training, and all clubs will need to audit their training and provide vision if asked. Meantime, Adelaide will potentially have an embarrassment of riches ahead of Saturday night semi-final against Brisbane at the Gabba. Several players are pressing for selection, including Zach Taylor, who's coming back from a hamstring injury. James Peatling and Luke Pedler might also be available and will have to face fitness tests.
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5: It is currently sitting on 13 degrees right now in Launceston. For tomorrow, it's going to be sunny, a top of 18. For Wednesday, mostly sunny and 15. Scottsdale today, sunny and reaching 15 degrees, mostly sunny across tomorrow and Wednesday. St Helens today, mostly sunny and 16, reaching 18 tomorrow and Wednesday, mostly sunny conditions.
1: 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You know what I want. 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

0: are on at Chilli. It's your home with the hottest hits. Jay Harves here for your Monday. Hope you guys are having a good one so far. And grand final day, it's not far away at all. We don't know who's going to be in it just yet, but we got a bit of an idea. And we want to celebrate right there at the Country Club at Tasmania for our grand final listener party. We're going to have prizes, snacks. We got the big screen going. If you want to head along, make sure to enter online at chillifm.com.au. Nick and Marcus on Brekkie also giving you the chance to head along as well. It's all thanks to Country Club Tasmania, Launceston GWM, Vogue St George and Bowls and Bumpers. It hurts so. Ella Langley on the way. Be her right after this.
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2: One day I'm just gonna walk up to you, say it how it is, I'm in love with you. Been thinking about

Good afternoon. You are on Chilli. It's your home of the hottest hits and also your home of Nick and Marcus on Chilli Breaky. You can catch the guys each week morning from 6. They go head to head with the spicy single. You can be a part of this one and vote for your favourite track. You just got to head to the Chilli Instagram page to put your vote in to see which one you want to hear at the end of the show. It's all thanks to Launceston Floor World, more than just flooring.

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2: 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Possibly the stickiest thing on the planet. It's the colour red, so it may as well just be one glorious red skin with diseases all around it. So careful if you do buy it.
4: Yeah, I can imagine a blue light over that thing.
1: It's Nick and Marcus for breakfast on Chilli. 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

0: 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It is all thanks to St. Luke's Launceston. You can enter up there now. Lost Frequencies heading your way with the Temper Trap, Sweet Disposition. Flip in there with Bed on Fire. And Mark Murray said, Return of the Mac. It's your next three right after we check in with News Next.
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0: It's your home with the hottest tits, all thanks to Dynamic Finance Brokers Tasmania. It's smarter finance done right with Harry Styles heading your way. Another big artist that's coming down to Australia this November, December, if you want to catch him. American Girls, it plays right after this.
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0: Good afternoon. You are on Chilli, your home of the hottest hits, J-Harbs, for your Monday afternoon. Hope you're having a good one out there. But that is just about where I leave it today, guys. Enjoy the rest of your Monday. I'll be back tomorrow afternoon from 1. I'll catch you then.
1: It's like all your favourite playlists merged into one. 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
0: Hey there, I'm Jane Drew. The Treasurer hasn't ruled out a tobacco excise cut in the wake of the opposition's proposal to cut the excise by 80% in a bid to crack down on the illicit tobacco industry. Jim Chalmers has told Parliament Labor's treating it as an issue for law enforcement.
8: We do understand that the growth in illicit tobacco is a very substantial challenge, and we've responded to that challenge, and we are responding to that challenge with more than $350 million in extra resourcing for the authorities to crack down on this substantial challenge.
0: Police have charged a second person in relation to an alleged stabbing in Hobart's northern suburbs yesterday.

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1: 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Scamander Beach Resort is centrally located on the beautiful east coast of Tasmania, where the beaches are pristine, the air is clean, and the views are breathtaking. Scamander Beach Resort, the place to be on the east coast. Chilli's three-day forecast.
2: It is getting to a low of 3 overnight in Lonnie tonight. Sunny and 18 for tomorrow. Scottsdale tomorrow looking sunny, top of 15 degrees. For St Helens tonight, dropping to 4 degrees with a sunny 18-degree day tomorrow.

0: Morning. I hope you're having a wonderful Monday. We're here for Western Star. Patrick Bramall, Harriet Dyer are going to join us right up next for the final episode of the final series of Colin from Accounts. It's an incredible show. Catapulted both of them into stardom. Patrick Bramall straight off Devil Wears Prada 2. He's in a new show on Apple TV.
1: Last scene.
0: Smeared everywhere at the moment.
1: Yeah, he's in a serious
0: incredible
1: role.
0: For a guy, it's awesome. Anyway, right now, I'm asking, have you got a nemesis? And I don't think anyone's going to call. I really don't, because I think it's very, very rare that this happens in real life. It's reserved for sports stars, army generals, and actors like Rob Lowe, who I actually don't think quite meets the definition of nemesis, because I think for a nemesis, there needs to be like equal hate and rivalry, even respect. Yes. I think that nemeses over time develop respect for each other because they respect each other's craft. Yeah. They're equally weighted in terms of their aptitude. That's a nemesis.
1: I'm sorry for a sporting reference here, but like Anthony Mundine, Danny Green, for so long, they had this like nemesis. And for like, it just, because of that rivalry and that aggression between each other, like it made so much money. They just kept fighting each other. It was amazing.
0: Often happens in sport. Yes.
2: Katy Perry and Taylor Swift was a very famous one.
0: Bang.
2: Is that right?
1: Boom.
2: Yeah. Remember they had the girl squad?
0: No, I don't remember.
1: I also missed that. I also missed that.
0: I don't remember that. I don't remember that.
1: I mean, who's writing in here Lord v. Charlie XCX? Is that a thing?
3: Yeah, that's a thing, but I think producer Annalise is more across it than I am.
1: AB? take it away, Annalise.
4: They used to get compared quite a lot, and then eventually they just kind of, because they were being compared so much, they naturally became rivals against each other. And then they released this song called Girl So Confusing, where Charlie asked Lord to come and appear on it and talk about how she felt during that time of the comparison.
1: Miley Cyrus and Nicki Minaj for a while had a bit of a thing, didn't they?
0: Yeah. Was it Miley or was it Nicki Minaj?
1: Your Miley. What's good? What's good? What's good? What she said. I've got an idea for us, Wilbur, around a nemesis. Let me know what you think.
0: Kendrick Lamar and Drake.
1: Oh, yeah. Oh, current. And that's still kicking along, isn't it? That is really kicking along.
0: Let's get ourselves out of that hole.
1: I've got it. Sorry, I got something caught in my throat. I've got one I want to throw at you. Actually could be, because I actually feel like as a radio show, it's just people in the entertainment industry. Mm. It's very important to have an arch nemesis, right?
0: Because
1: creates a storyline. Mm-hmm. What are your thoughts on Georgie Tunney being our nemesis?
0: Well, yeah. I quite like her, though.
1: Yeah, I know. I like her, too.
0: She's nice.
1: Yep, I like her.
0: Millsy, on the other hand, I'd happily...
1: What about even them as a couple? Just, like, both of them? Like, because we're two.
0: Mm. Millsy did ask me out for coffee and then asked me to help him move.
1: Boom. There you go.
0: Honestly, the doggest move. Perfect. He was like, mate, come down. I'll shout you brekkie. Would love to catch up. It's been way too long.
1: Dog move.
0: Literally finished putting my final mouthful of eggs in my mouth. And he goes... Yeah. By the way, I live around the corner. You told me you got a few hours spare. I've got to move some stuff. And I was pig.
1: Yeah, dog move.
0: That was
1: right?
0: A dog move.
1: Perfect. Also, Georgie Tunney took her jobs on Australian Ninja Warrior.
0: She did.
1: Right? There's just a little bit bubbling away here.
0: Yeah,
1: do you know what I mean?
0: Yeah.
1: And I just feel like they'd be the perfect people to, like, I don't know. I don't know how we get them back.
0: Well, egg their house. I know where they live.
1: Great. Perfect.
0: Good start.
1: Well, let's do that tomorrow. And then I think that's how it starts, right?
0: I love that. I like that. I would love that. I think that would be a good...
1: Maybe we should...
0: We can't egg their house.
1: Tomorrow, let's just keep pranking her. We'll just keep calling her and...
0: Calling Georgie Tunney.
1: Yeah.
0: Yeah. And she does work here. At what point is it just annoying?
1: Well, that's a good...
0: Because she's got to get us back.
1: Yeah. And that just might be a bit annoying for her.
0: And if she takes this job, then we won't have any job.
1: That's also true. Well, we'll sleep on it.
0: I'll sleep on it. I've got some other nemeses that I think that have popped up for us over the years.
1: Yeah.
0: Smallsy. Recently?
1: Yeah. He kind of... What was the
0: he
1: main attack?
0: He took the Billie Eilish
1: there?
0: Interview.
1: That's what it was. Yeah, okay.
0: So I think we owe him one.
1: Sure, yep.
0: Kerri-Anne Kennelly?
1: The only reason there's... And this is one of those ones where she doesn't realise she has beef with us, but the only reason it's weird is because you...
0: I thought she was Sonia Kruger.
1: Yeah. That's right.
0: I said hi, Sonia.
1: Well, no, not only that. You were like, Sonia! So you kept saying it, and she was walking the other direction. And then, I mean, I was just walking next to her. And I could have jumped in earlier, to be fair.
0: You let it happen.
1: I let it happen. We walked right past her, and then I told you it's Kerri-Anne Kennelly.
0: Yes.
1: Who else do you think could be our arch nemesis? I don't think Kerri-Anne Kennelly would care enough.
0: The other one is the guy that was the bachelor and you hooked up with his girlfriend.
1: What's his name? Lockie.
0: Yep.
1: He's kind of fallen off the entertainment industry a little bit.
0: Oh,
1: though,
0: there we go. Right. There's that little, there it is. There's
1: deliberate
0: the
1: swat. Deliberate swat.
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0: It's Will and Woody for Western Star ahead of tonight's finale, Woods. We've got the stars of Colin from Accounts, the writers and the stars, Patrick Bramall and Harriet Dyer in the studio. Woods, before we get to the chat with you lovely guys, I had a moment in the shower before. We're both very excited to talk to you, but I remember the last time there was contact with you guys.
1: Yep.
2: You've said excitement in the shower. You've said contact.
1: Go.
2: Those are the three words that have popped out at me so far.
0: Woody. Okay. Well, Woody ended up with your number, Pat. Private number.
2: Big
0: and
2: one.
0: I couldn't remember how this was pieced together. Can I just relive how that happened?
3: So I sent you both a direct message on Instagram saying I wanted you involved for a bit for the show. Do you remember this?
1: No. Was it for season two?
3: It was for season two. And what I witnessed was, Harriet, you throwing your man Patty straight under the bus and effectively saying, I'm busy, but Patty would love to do the chat.
1: Oh, did I? Maybe I was busy, though. I might have been shooting something.
3: The way that I read it was, poor Patty here's been stitched up. He doesn't want to do it either. But now that you, Harriet, have basically said, Patty's not doing anything.
1: Do we have dementia? It's not even early onset. It's just onset.
3: And Patty, you basically said to me, hey, mate, just so you know, though, happy to do this for the show, but as of today, you will delete this number and never, ever contact me ever again.
2: And I feel like you did.
1: Did you really say that?
0: He did.
2: It does sound like something I would say.
1: He would have been joking.
2: Oh, definitely.
1: You can text this man constantly.
2: 24/7, guys.
1: Really? He's available.
2: We'll put the number here. We'll put the number probably just there.
1: Also, can I say, Patty is an extrovert. He says yes to all things social, chatty.
3: Oh, great.
1: It's like not an ish.
2: Hey, I don't mind.
1: I'm not. And so I was A, busy, but B, shy guy.
0: Yeah, nice.
3: Got it.
1: Shy guy. Hashtag shy guy.
0: Because you put the fear of God in Woody. Like,
2: for
0: Woody,
2: real?
0: We were going to cold call you a number of times.
1: We're going to text you every day.
2: Every day now.
3: I seriously, I could talk to you guys for hours, and I will talk to you, Patty, for hours.
0: Yeah, I'll call you a number. I've locked
2: tonight,
0: it down.
2: I'm 1 hour a day.
1: I can't believe you took that serious. I feel so sad for you. He was definitely joking.
2: I'm kind of proud that you, like, thought I was serious.
3: I thought you were joking because I think he's so funny, but then at the same time I was like, if there's a world where he's a very private guy, I'm not going to invade that, because I do respect you both so much.
1: Oh.
3: So I'd never want to annoy either
1: of
3: you.
1: Oh my God, please text. That's so funny.
3: I'm going to text all the time.
1: I'll give you my number.
3: Great.
0: Perfect.
3: We'll do a group chat. Let's do a group chat. We're going to do a group chat. Starting with foot picks, then we're slowly going to work up the leg. It's weird as soon as I've involved Harriet with that. That got really weird. Harriet's involved now.
2: You made that weird.
3: Yeah, I did.
0: You can't send Harriet.
2: It was really normal before that moment.
0: You can't send Harriet your feet. We got more with Pat Bramall and Harriet Dyer right up next on Will and Woody, talking all things brand new season of Colin from Accounts on Binge. It's Will and Woody.
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12: Woods, you want to have another crack?
3: Thank you.
12: Let's put the swords down.

0: you highballed them.
1: Well, we didn't know it was highballing. I would have been happy to crash a Peloton because they're so annoying.
0: That's awesome.
2: I mean, funny.
0: That's the dream. Woody's a big cyclist, thing. By the way. He's a big lycra cyclist.
1: Sorry, mate. I'm sorry. No, I'm sorry for your people.
2: You don't look that big. You look like you work out. You cycle, do you?
3: I do. I'll send you some photos of my next ride.
2: That'd be great.
3: I'll send you some shots.
1: Literally do, though.
0: You don't know what you've opened up.
3: You're in big trouble. You're going to change your number.
0: I'm getting a sense of like, he's like, oh, it's all a little bit of fun. And then he's going to turn the mics off. And
3: I'm going to get my phone
1: now. Really won't.
3: I'm going to get my phone now and text you.
2: I'll send a text going, hey, mate, that was all funny. And
1: but you seriously
2: not text me.
3: I'm just sending you a text.
1: Okay. Yeah, do it, literally.
0: Get out of here, guys.
1: Love you guys. Be good.
0: Bye. Love you guys. Bye. Congrats.
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11: Good evening, I'm Jane Drew. One person has died and two others are in a critical condition following a two-vehicle crash at Old Beach in the state's south this afternoon. About 1:35pm, emergency services were called to the scene on the East Irwin Highway near Riviera Drive, where a blue Nissan and a silver Great Wall had collided head-on. The woman, front seat passenger of the Nissan, was declared deceased at the scene. Anyone with information or dash cam in relation to the crash or either vehicle beforehand is asked to contact police.

0: Affairs Minister has slammed the opposition's plan to slash the tobacco excise, arguing illicit trade will happen either way. Speaking to a fiery chamber today, Tony Burke claimed more than 2 billion illegal cigarettes have already been seized by law enforcement. He says instead the opposition didn't consider the impact of nicotine use in Australia.
1: They know all too well that the exact impact of what they are proposing would be an increase in tobacco consumption in Australia.
0: Police say they're still trying to piece together exactly what led to a fatal light plane crash that's killed 2 people south of Brisbane. The plane crashed in a paddock shortly after takeoff from Archerfield Airport this morning. Emergency crews working to identify those involved. The opposition leader has offered his condolences to those affected by the devastating flooding in Nepal. Speaking in Parliament, Angus Taylor confirmed 36 Australians are still unaccounted for.
2: The uncertainty for the families of these Australians is nothing short of gut-wrenching and heartbreaking. We pray for the missing Australians and we pray for their loved ones. We hold on to hope as a nation, even as hope becomes harder to grasp with each passing day.
0: And Tasmania's Health Minister says the final new air conditioning upgrades at the LGH should be completed by the end of this year. The new units have already been installed in 4 wards across the hospital, with 2 more to go.
3: The works have been progressively completed ward by ward, and each ward has been operational at its completion.
0: Bridget Archer speaking there.
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0: Checking sport, and it's bad news for the Sydney Swans, with skipper Callum Mills sidelined for the rest of the AFL finals. The clubs confirmed the 29-year-old suffered a ruptured ACL in Saturday's clash against the Lions. Meantime, Adelaide defender Josh Worrell is riding high. He's the outright leader in the Alfkes Gary Ayres medal after the qualifying and elimination finals with 10 votes. He snagged 19 intercept possessions for the Crows in their win over the Western Bulldogs, the most ever recorded in a final.
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6: It is getting to a low of 3 overnight in Lonnie tonight. Sunny and 18 for tomorrow. Scottsdale tomorrow looking sunny, top of 15 degrees. For St Helens tonight, dropping to 4 degrees with a sunny 18 degree day tomorrow.

0: Will and Woody, hope you're having a wonderful Monday. Woods.
1: Joe Jonas made us a huge promise 2 years ago.
0: He
1: said we could perform with the Jonas Brothers when they were touring Australia 2 years ago.
0: Yes.
1: We have had the plan, Will, to get his attention. He's going to be here in Australia this Friday. He's literally going to be just over a kilometre away from us.
0: Yep.
1: It feels like the perfect time to get his attention so finally he can fulfil the promise that he owes us. And our executive producer, Joe, is in the studio right now with an update.
2: So, producers have been doing some reconnaissance.
1: Here we go.
2: And I think we can get you two tickets to the NFL game where you can potentially talk to Joe Jonas yourself.
0: Shut up.
1: Get lost.
0: What? How? No. I don't believe you.
2: Producers.
0: No, everything here's a stitch up.
2: No, it's not. It's not a stitch up.
1: I believe. We all want this. The whole team wants this. Right, hang on. Just slow down. Because so Joe Jonas owes us.
0: Woody,
1: he owes us a promise.
0: Don't believe them.
1: No, just let me believe for 2 seconds and then I'll crush in flames if I have to, right? He owes us a promise.
2: Yes.
1: You've just said we can get two tickets to, he's performing the halftime shows at the MCG, right?
2: Yes.
1: But you just said talk to Joe.
2: Well, so you have to figure that out yourself.
0: What do you mean?
2: It's just two tickets to the game.
1: We're close to the stage?
2: Don't know yet.
0: Oh, so all we know is we're going to the game. You could have told us this off air.
2: First, I need you to check your diaries.
1: I can be free. I will make myself free.
2: Oh, really?
1: Yeah.
2: Friday night?
3: Gates open at 7 a.m.
0: It's a day match.
2: Oh, is it a day match?
0: It's a day match.
3: 10:35 a.m. is when the game starts.
0: Oh, yes. Oh, that's, 100%.
1: Done. I'm
2: perfect then.
1: More than happy to.
2: And you're happy to create your own. Well, no. Show starts at 4.
1: Right, okay. So we're still doing work.
0: Big day.
2: Absolutely.
1: Right.
2: Well, you would have had the opportunity to meet Joe before that day's show, so you absolutely still be required in the studio.
1: Yeah, it's a fair point. Okay, so you're saying we're going to be in the stadium.
0: So you just got to stick us to the
2: game. I can get you in there, is what I'm telling you.
1: And then
0: you've got to. Stop trying to make it sound sexier than it is. I've got you two tickets in the nosebleeds to the MCG. There's going to be 95,000 people there.
1: What are you reading?
2: Thanks to the limited edition Y Series NFL wines, the Aussie wine putting you right at the centre of the action.
0: Okay.
2: So they're giving us two tickets. It's from a sales rep in Sydney. Thank you very much, Brett.
1: No, love that, Brett.
0: Thanks, Brett.
1: Brett.
0: Love your work, Brett.
1: Are we getting a couple of those wines?
2: I don't think so.
1: No worries.
0: So what's our link in with Joe? Is there any path that you can foresee where we actually do get to talk to Joe?
2: I reckon you guys can create the world's biggest sign and then we're creative on how we get that in.
1: Recruit
2: some people that are also going down.
1: What if we blow up one of, you know, the car dealerships? We can talk about this more tomorrow, but you know the car dealerships that got those big wobbly guys?
0: Yeah.
1: You could, like, deflate it.
0: You need compressed air and that's a lot.
1: No, but it's deflated when you go in. Blow it up.
2: Yeah,
1: someone will figure it out.
2: I mean, listeners might have ideas on how we get, like, the world's biggest sign into there anyway.
1: Okay.
2: Second part, they are only letting talent use these tickets. So we can't be there with you, so you have to capture all the audio and all the video yourself. So Sexy D can't be with you either. We just have to leave you be, and we put our trust in you that you will get, first of all, Joe to see the sign. Second of all, you'll get all the video and all the audio to play back on the radio show that night.
1: Feels like a lot
2: of
1: hard
2: work. Which is just really
1: work.
2: Doing your job, isn't it?
1: Yeah. It's not doing our
0: job.
1: We just do the fun stuff.
0: If I had a chat, can't we just get a chat with Joe? Just
2: I don't think he wants to talk to you, mate.
0: No one wants to talk. No.
1: What's the fine for running on a field these days?
2: Since this is all thanks to the limited edition Y Series NFL wines, the Aussie wine putting you right at the centre of the action, I don't reckon we want to do anything that brings the game into disrepute.
0: So the idea is we take the sign into the game.
2: Yep.
0: Which says Will and Woody, Joe, contact Will and Woody.
2: Perfect.
0: Right.
1: Oh, and then we've got it like...
0: What happened to the skywriting? Too expensive.
2: Well, yeah.
3: And you asked people to call and nobody called.
0: About the skywriting.
1: Are there any pilots out there? Like, surely there are some skywriters out there.
2: We have tickets so we can get in there. It's the closest we've been.
0: It's the closest we're going to get.
1: It's a great step. It's a huge step. We're in the stadium now. We just have to get his attention.
2: Say you have 50 people all holding a letter each.
0: Yeah.
2: He will see that.
0: That's clever.
1: And we can also...
0: They don't have to stick together or anything. We just put them all in order.
1: Yeah.
0: Hand them out to everyone and go, guys, can you hold this up at the same time?
1: Yes. And you could charm someone who's sitting closer as well, just in case we're not super close. He will see it. He's going to see it.
0: So Joe DM Will and Woody. It's starting to sound a little bit better. It's still a long shot, but it's all we've got. Really?
2: And just one more time, thanks to the limited edition Y Series NFL wines, the Aussie wine putting you right at the centre of the action.
0: Okay, cool. Let's go with it.
1: Huge.
2: Okay,
0: I've got to check my diary, but yeah.
2: Great.
4: Because I should be free. We work that day. surely that's free in your diary.
0: My time is precious. All right, it's Will and Woody.
5: 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When life hands you lemons, name them Will and Woody.
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0: Will and Woody, I hope you guys are having a wonderful Monday. Woods.
1: I think with the invention of things like AI and just technology getting better and better, I think guys in particular have lost the ability to know when is the right and wrong time to flirt.
0: Yes, yes.
1: I think it's a skill that we just don't have it anymore because it's, you know, we're on the dating apps and whatnot. I managed to witness this morning, Will, and please don't tease me for this, it's important for the story. I was on my bike simulator this morning.
0: Yeah, that'll be hard.
1: Right.
0: What were you watching?
1: For those that don't know, I wasn't watching anything. I was just watching myself in a virtual world cycling.
0: Great.
1: In a land called Watopia.
0: Awesome.
1: And for those that don't know a bike simulator, it's people from
0: No one cares.
1: No, it's important. It's important for the story. People from all over the world can log into this virtual world and we're all cycling together in Watopia, right? And you can chat with people.
0: Ah.
1: Now, while I was cycling, I managed to see a guy trying to flirt with a girl. I've never seen it before.
0: Like while you're riding?
1: Yeah.
0: Have a photo? Can you see what each other's profile is?
1: You can choose to add a photo if you like, for sure. You can see where everyone's from, so it says like where you're from and then obviously your name, and then you can see each other's stats. So people would know that I'm level 61, which is quite impressive.
0: Okay. And is it like a simulator? Is it just voice chat or is it text chat? Or do you see a video? It's just text chat.
1: It's text and you can give people thumbs up. There's a lot of thumbs up action.
0: Who's texting in cycling? No one taking it seriously.
1: Well, see, there's certain apps you can get where it's easier to text.
0: Have you got a headset?
1: No, you can't talk. You can only type. So you might say like, "You're on fire, John," or something, like, "Great climb, Mary."
0: Have you ever said anything?
1: So I don't chat because I just focus on cycling. Okay?
0: You've never said anything?
1: Some people chat to me.
0: What do they say?
1: I don't really actually even know how to write back because I'm just, you know, I'm not very technologically sound.
0: What do they say to you?
1: They might go like, "Great climb, wood dog." That's my name in the virtual world.
0: I assumed as much.
1: What I've never seen is flirting on this virtual simulator, right?
0: Yep.
1: But all of a sudden this morning, this was a real treat. I was on a bit of a climb and there was clearly a guy who said, "You finishing this route?" Question mark. Because you can do different routes.
0: Like a double entendre?
1: I don't think he was going for that, but who knows. Anyway, this woman then goes, "Me?" Question mark. Because she wasn't even sure he was talking to her.
0: Yeah.
1: And then he goes, "Yeah, I saw we had the same mileage, so I assumed we were on the same route. Are you finishing this route?" Question mark. And then everyone who was in this peloton got to witness her just go offline.
0: Hang on. Is he actually flirting with her, though, or is he...
1: Who really knows? But it was like, you just don't ask someone.
0: And she just goes, nah.
1: She just went offline. She just disappeared, right? Oh. So it's got me thinking, and I think we need to use the platform...
0: Sorry, before we go on, you said it's the worst place to flirt. I think if you're into cycling, surely that's a great place to flirt, because you know someone else is into cycling there.
1: I think it's similar to, like, flirting with someone at the gym.
0: Okay.
1: Which I think is a... We're all getting a sweat on in there. We don't want to be asked.
0: I don't know. Would you mind someone flirting with you at the gym, Joe?
2: Depends who it is.
0: Right.
1: Well, I think the whole. I don't know.
0: You don't want to be a creepy guy.
2: But an easy place to be like creepy. Mistaken for just an absolute freak.
1: Okay. Yeah. Well, this is exactly what I want to talk about right now. I want to mention between junior producer Annalise, who's in the studio, and you, Will, as to whether you believe these places that I'm going to name are flirty places or not flirting places.
0: It's been 10 years since I flirted.
1: Yeah, and I'll be interested to see, like, just how off you are here. Okay.
0: Okay.
1: So I'm going to ask you first.
0: In a similar time for Annalise, by the way.
3: Shut up.
1: She's out there.
3: I'm out there. Depends on the day.
1: We're just not mentioning specifics, but she's out there.
0: Okay.
1: Now, Will.
0: Are you texting someone right now?
3: No, writing my notes for the show.
1: Nothing specific.
0: All right.
1: Now, Will.
0: Yeah.
1: Do you think it's okay to flirt with someone in a cafe when you're waiting for your coffee?
0: Yep.
1: Annalise.
3: Yeah, I'm down for that. Yeah.
0: Absolutely.
1: I just feel like
0: this is going to be a very, very easy pass mark, by the way. You've got a desperately single woman and a guy who's been out of the game for ages who thinks everything's above board. There's not going to be one place which is out of the
1: way. Wouldn't you feel trapped there, Annalise? It's like because you're waiting for your coffee and you feel trapped.
3: Yeah, but I can just pick up my phone. I'm not stressed. I'll just be like, I can shut that down as much as I can start it up.
1: Tick. Let's make things more interesting here. Will. Do you think it's okay to flirt with someone on a beach?
0: Ooh, beach is tricky. Beach is a bit of a flag. I know you have before.
1: And how did it go for me?
0: Very well.
1: No, at the time. Awfully.
0: Sorry. You ended up with that chick. You were with her in Europe. But no. If you're fully clothed and it's winter, not a problem. If you approach someone and they're just in bathers, I think it's hard to get out of the, are you just approaching me because you want to,
1: Yeah, Annalise?
3: On beach, on sand, I'd say no.
1: On sand. So it's
0: water.
3: In water.
0: Yeah, you've done some water floating before. Look at you, you little turtle. Have you done a bit? Have you done a water float before?
3: I haven't water floated before, but I'd be open to it.
0: You would?
3: Because you can just like dive away. Do you know what I mean?
1: Oh, yeah. Okay.
0: No, that's not what I was saying. I was saying the reason that water floating's okay is because they can't see the merchandise. It's like it's heads above water. You only see the head.
3: Yeah, so it's just like a bit more like... less vulnerable.
1: Also, fully, you can't be at waist. I can't flirt at waist level.
0: Well, you can if you want, you sicko. I mean, we've been...
4: I'm asking for the listener.
0: Annalise has told you, as a woman, she wants it above the shoulders.
1: Okay. I think this one's a really interesting one. And this is the last one we'll do today. I think we'll do it again another day.
0: Yeah.
1: I've always wondered whether this was inappropriate or not.
0: Yeah.
1: Dance floor.
3: Ooh.
0: Ah, perfect.
1: Totally fine to go and flirt with someone on a loud dance floor, even if there's smoke and it's dark.
0: I reckon if you can nail it, a good flirt on the dance floor is all time. I would never go for it because I was not a good enough dancer, but I would just like drop a bomb. A word bomb.
3: Smelly.
0: I wouldn't fart.
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17: A two-year-old Emmett. 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
6: 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Annoyingly, it's
7: Yeah,
6: Tid.
7: Yeah, wish it was Tid.
6: And Tom.
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7: I did think it was Tidbit for years.
6: It's Tid. Annoyingly, it's
7: Yeah,
6: Tid.
7: Wish it was Tid.
6: And Tom.
8: Love to get compo one day.
9: That's my dream.
7: Trip on a call in here and see yourself.
9: No. Tom, you need a job first.
6: Shut up. 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
10: Yes, that's right. It's ChatGNT with Georgie and Tom. Cheers, guys.
7: Cheers.
10: Happy Monday and happy birthday.
7: Oh, thanks. Do we need some birthday music?
10: What?
7: Why not?
10: Big 4-0. How do you feel?
7: Old. No, not that old. I feel fine.
10: Yeah.
7: It's all right. It's just I'm sad to have left the 30s. They were a good time.
10: Yep.
7: But I've been told the fab 40s, you know?
10: And you know, better than being 50.
7: So true.
10: Or 60 or 70.
7: Or 80. Like,
10: shout out to our older listeners.
7: Yeah, we've got some now.
10: Exactly.
7: Your mum.
10: My mum. Throw us, not 80, throw in the deep end.
7: Oh, sorry.
10: But
7: sorry,
10: yeah.
7: Julianne.
10: Massive show coming up. We want to talk birthdays. Yours wasn't the
7: best. On the actual day of my birthday, it turned into a bit of a dud in the arvo, so I'll run you through that.
10: Yeah, and we've got a, are you saying something? These are life's little conundrums. These are life's little conundrums. Now, Georgie, you usually pose a scenario to me, but I've got a cracking one today that's a real-life scenario. Happened to my mate Vinny.
7: Great.
10: Yeah.
7: Okay.
10: So let's get into it next with ChatGNT with Georgie and Tom.

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1: DM me sometime, okay?
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3: He's sending a message.
4: DM.
3: DMs.
0: We have heard from you guys, which we love. And obviously the other day we were talking about Hugh Jackman and Deborah Lee, their breakup. He's now with Sutton Foster. And Tom had some big opinions about Deborah Lee, calling her a beard.
4: That's not my opinion. That's widely recognised.
0: Amongst your asshole community.
4: Everyone's all for Deb. And I'm not saying this is the case, but she might have been a nightmare. You don't know.
0: He
4: might
0: so have, true.
4: She might have been horrible to Hugh, and he goes, oh, I'm going to stay with her. I'm going to stick it out for the kids. And then after the kids have moved out, you just don't know.
0: Yeah, that's fine. I guess the problem is the person he's hooked up with, it's such crossover. Whereas if he'd gone someone really fresh separately... Because everyone knew that he was with Deb, right? He was still married to Deb, but he's hanging with Sutton doing musicals and having a great old time. Now he's romantically linked to Sutton. It's like, you're making yourself look pretty bad.
4: He's done the Wayne Bennett. He's done the classic Wayne Bennett.
0: I know, and I know love is love. Like, he can't deny that he loves Sutton.
4: So true.
0: But he could have chosen any other bird and then we wouldn't
4: someone
0: be
4: hounding
0: him.
4: Someone younger and hotter. I would have.
0: I know. Well, because, okay.
4: 51. So, she's 51.
0: Funny you should mention it. So the DM is from... your mum. Julianne.
4: I knew I would piss someone off.
0: It's so good. Julianne Murray, Tom's mum, listens to the show. She's texted Tom, but Big she Tom. Starts off with, hi, Tom, here is a DM.
4: Thank you, mum.
0: It is a direct message, I suppose. I think what you said about Deborah Lee was a little bit harsh. It was Hugh that cheated on her. Explanation mark. With Sutton.
4: And we confirmed that he cheated?
0: Well, no. No one was at the end of the bed, as my mum always used to say.
4: Oh, it's a...
0: That was her saying. I'd be like, oh, did this person blah, blah, blah. And she was like, well, we weren't at the end of the bed.
4: Well, Sutton was, but...
0: yeah. With Sutton, who, by the way, is 51.
4: 51.
0: So that is younger than Deb, but not super young. I think Deb's
4: Mate,
0: like
4: the Titanic
0: 60.
4: Is younger than Deb.
0: Hey, stop. That is really mean. Tom's being mean today.
4: Sorry.
0: Okay. While Deborah Lee was letting him have his career and raising the children and advocating the government to make adoption for children from overseas much easier for Aussie couples, he was off betting his co-star. Oh, Julianne!
4: Strong opinions.
0: I haven't read this whole thing yet.
4: That's hearsay, by the way.
0: Yeah, it's true. And then she said, not a good look, Jan.
4: Remember the ad?
0: Yeah. Not happy, Jan.
4: Not happy, Jan.
0: Sutton has ditched her marriage and 9-year-old daughter too, so a lot of hurt people there.
4: Well, that's an outrage. Classic chicks.
0: I did laugh about a lot of other stuff, though. It's better to be kind than cruel. Just a tip from your mummy bear.
4: She makes some great points.
0: She
4: I love
0: does.
4: It. You've got to delve deeply, and this is why marriages are so messy. You never know. You
0: That's
4: never
0: right.
4: know if Deborah Lee was completely innocent or whether she was like
0: she might have been
4: abusive to it. You never know.
0: Exactly. Did she might have been an a-hole.
4: Did Sutton aggressively come after Hugh?
0: Yeah. No
4: and,
0: one
4: and, you
0: knows.
4: Know, some people just fall out of love and go, actually, Sutton was my soulmate, and if I met her 25 years ago, I would have...
0: So I actually saw a thing... Oh, no. It's Instagram, so who knows what's true. But it was from a nanny that has worked for a million families over the years, and she said the ones that would end in divorce was the husband would come home and they almost wouldn't acknowledge each other, the husband and wife, and he'd sit down for dinner and he'd eat his dinner and he wouldn't engage with the kids, and the mum would be getting everyone's dinner, getting everyone's waters, helping the kids, blah, blah, blah, blah, blah.
4: Are marriages like that anymore?
0: Oh. I was like,
4: I don't think
0: is that
4: any...
0: from the 1950s?
4: Yeah. Do you reckon Hugh was like that? I mean, there's a bit of the old, like, we never know, you weren't at the end of the bed.
0: Mm-hmm.
4: You weren't in the house. But, like, if Deborah Lee or Hugh is changing nappies, I'll swim the Brisbane River.
0: If they dropped a glass and broke it, they're cleaning that up. But they're not vacuuming.
4: Okay, they're not cleaning their own toilets.
0: Nah. Maybe if he'd left some skiddies or something, he'd be like...
4: Oh, Hugh Jackman never would leave skid marks.
0: No.
4: He was in Oklahoma.
5: 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What's up, Australia? Scudder and Ed Coleman here. 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
1: Yep, and if you like what you hear, check us out on YouTube. We've got full-length episodes up now. Or grab the podcast from wherever you get the podcasts. I want to touch for the final time on my vasectomy journey. Oh. I don't want to do any more again. I think everyone's sick of it. You've got to get it checked, apparently.
0: Yes.
1: You said a friend of yours, a nurse.
0: Yep.
1: Husband never checked. Neck minute.
0: Twins. And they already had three kids.
1: Oh,
0: that's a new car. That's a new house. That sucks.
1: It's a new car.
0: Here's your Kia Carnival. Have fun. They're expensive too.
1: Big time. So I go, yeah, okay, I'm going to do it. I had a day off, so I booked it in. And then I decided the best place to go was the hospital, which has a QML.
0: Yep.
1: That does it. So it's about a 17-minute drive. So I drive there, and I'm already a bit stressed because you've got to get there within an hour, and you've got to keep it body temp.
0: Oh.
1: So I've got this little cup tucked in underneath my armpit.
0: Oh, that's clever.
1: To keep it warm, which is kind of weird and gross, and I'm quite embarrassed about
0: the
1: whole thing.
0: I would have done between the legs.
1: Yeah, I guess that's where it came from. But I'm driving, and I'm like, oh, no, I think I tucked it in underneath my belly.
0: Okay.
1: And then when I walked there, I was underneath my armpit.
0: Underneath your belly sounds like you got rolls of fat. Like, oh, I tucked it under my belly.
1: Just put it in my apron. Just put it underneath my apron, keep it warm.
0: Yuck.
1: So I go to the Wesley Hospital, and it's a rabbit's warren.
0: It is.
1: It's like everything in Brisbane. It was one building, and then it expanded, and then another building, and
0: yep.
1: They tacked on a walkway, and then another building, and it's just become this piecemeal labyrinth that I had no idea. I just knew it was there.
0: Yeah.
1: So I rock up and, like, everyone there is just at the information counter going, hey, where do I find this? I could tell lots of people were lost. So it wasn't just me. So I rock up at this place. I figured this is the right place.
0: Hello.
1: I go in, I wait in line, and I'm a bit nervous. And she's like, yes, hello. And I go, oh, I'm just dropping something off. And she's like, okay, yep, what is it? I'm like, I don't know why I was so nervous. Like, it's not that embarrassing.
0: But no,
1: I was like, oh, can I come and talk to you in the room? She's like, oh, yeah, okay. And I go, oh, I've got the post-vasectomy analysis. And she's like, oh, I don't think we do that here.
0: Oh, my God, how embarrassing.
1: And I'm like, okay. And by this point, I'd handed it to her. She's got her gloves on. She's holding my sample. And I'm like, oh, okay, I'll take that back. Just can you check, please? I thought it was here. I looked it up.
0: Like, oh, my God.
1: Thinking, like, she thinks I'm a freak or something.
0: Yeah. And so what?
1: So she walked out and she comes back and she goes, so sorry, we don't do that here. And I'm like, is this is a QML, right? She goes, no, this is Sullivan Nick. I'm like, oh, I've gone to the wrong one.
0: Oh, but there's a QML.
1: There's a QML there.
0: Okay.
1: So I'm like, okay, do you know where the QML is? And she goes, I don't know, I'm sorry. I'm like, but you work here. Do you don't? Anyway, I asked about six people with this sample underneath my armpit. I'm like, do you know where the QML is? No one knew.
0: Oh, my God.
1: No one could help me.
0: It's a magical labyrinth just hiding from
1: awful.
0: You.
1: Awful. I had to go around to another building and then get in the elevator. And I'm sweating now because it's like, it's
0: the
1: been
0: time,
1: 40 minutes.
0: Yeah.
1: And I'm like, it's got to be an hour. I finally found this place. And it was like, down by near, like, the kitchens or something. It was, like, a real industrial sort of area, like, tucked away. I get there and, like, no one's at the counter. And I'm like, do I knock? It's got to, like, it's nearly an hour. It's nearly up. And then finally I sort of knocked and this lady came out. And I go, okay, before you say, do you take the vasectomy? And she's like, yeah, we do that. I was like, okay, good.
0: Thank God. Oh, my gosh.
1: But the next day I got a call.
0: Yeah.
1: Literally, like, 24 hours later, and I got a call, and it's like, you're all good.
0: Oh,
1: you're
0: wonderful.
1: All good to go.
0: Imagine if they'd gone, soz.
1: Then
0: you'd be like, thank God I got it done, you know?
1: Yeah.
0: Okay.
1: And I'm like, can you email me that just to be sure? I want it in writing.
0: Yeah. So that if any bitches come to you going, I'm pregnant, you can be like, no, you're not. Not my baby.
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1: What makes a nugget, like, by definition?
2: Well, it's shape. It comes in many shapes.
1: So it's nugget-shaped.
2: Four iconic shapes. And
1: so if I cut a chicken breast into a smaller shape, is that a nugget then?
2: No. Let me tell you about the multiple shapes of a nugget. I've studied this for many years. You get the iconic round medallion shape. Yeah. You get, like, this almost, like, kite-shaped nugget. But the one I love the most is the boot-shaped nugget. It's almost like the shape of Italy in a way.
1: I know the one you're talking about.
2: And if it's not one of those shapes, it's not a nugget. Sorry to bring science on the show.
1: Wowzers.
2: All sold.
0: It's Nick and Marcus for breakfast on Chilli. 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

0: up early. It's Will and Woody keeping you up.
1: 131065, right now, I'm asking, have you got a nemesis? And I don't think anyone's going to call. I really don't, because I think it's very, very rare that this happens in real life. It's reserved for sports stars, army generals, and actors like Rob Lowe, who I actually don't think quite meets the definition of nemesis, because I think for a nemesis, there needs to be like equal hate and rivalry, even respect. Yes. I think that nemeses over time develop respect for each other because they respect each other's craft. Yeah. They're equally weighted in terms of their aptitude. That's a nemesis.
2: I'm sorry for a sporting reference here, but like Anthony Mundine, Danny Green, for so long, they had this like nemesis. And for like, it just, because of that rivalry and that aggression between each other, like it made so much money. They just kept fighting each other. It was amazing.
1: Often happens in sport. Yes.
3: Katy Perry and Taylor Swift was a very famous one.
1: Bang.
2: Is that right?
1: Boom.
3: Yeah, remember they had the girl squad?
1: No, I don't remember.
2: I also missed that. I don't remember that. I mean, who's writing in here Lord v. Charlie XCX? Is that a thing?
4: Yeah, that's a thing, but I think producer Annalise is more across it than I am.
2: Hey, babe. take it away, Annalise.
5: They used to get compared quite a lot, and then eventually they just kind of, because they were being compared so much, they naturally became rivals against each other. And then they released this song called Girl So Confusing, where Charlie asked Lord to come and appear on it and talk about how she felt during that time of the comparison.
2: Oh. Here we go. There you go.
5: It was really iconic.
2: Well, they started coming out with Miley Cyrus and Nicki Minaj for a while. Had a bit of a thing, didn't they?
1: Oh, yeah. Was it Miley or was it Nicki Minaj?
2: You're Marley. Marley. What's good? What's good? What's good? That's what she said. I've got an idea for us, Wilbur, around a nemesis. Let me know what you think.
1: Kendrick Lamar and Drake.
2: Oh, yeah. Current. And that's still kicking along, isn't it? That is really kicking along.
1: Let's get ourselves out of that hole.
2: I've got it. Don't try and do the voices if you can. Sorry, I got something caught in my throat. I've got one I want to throw at you. This actually could be, because I actually feel like as a radio show, it's just people in the entertainment industry. Mm. It's very important to have an arch nemesis, right?
1: Because I think
2: it creates a storyline. Mm-hmm. What are your thoughts on Georgie Tunney being our nemesis?
1: Well, yeah. I quite like her, though.
2: Yeah, I know. I like her, too.
1: She's nice.
2: I like her.
1: Millsy, on the other hand, I'd happily...
2: What about even them as a couple? Just, like, both of them? Like, because we're two.
1: Mm. Millsy did ask me out for coffee and then asked me to help him move.
2: Boom. There you go. There you go.
1: It was honestly the doggest move. Perfect. He was like, mate, come down. I'll shout you brekkie. Would love to catch up. It's been way too long.
2: Dog move.
1: Literally finished putting my final mouthful of eggs in my mouth. And he goes, by the way, I live around the corner. You told me you got a few hours spare. I've got to move some stuff. And I was like, you pig.
2: Yeah, dog move.
1: That was
2: right?
1: A dog move.
2: Perfect. Also, Georgie Tunney took her jobs on Australian Ninja Warrior.
1: She did.
2: Right? There's just a little bit bubbling away here.
1: Yeah,
2: do you know what I mean?
1: Yeah.
2: And I just feel like they'd be the perfect people to like, I don't know. I don't know how we get them back.
1: Get them back.
2: Well,
1: egg their house. I know where they live.
2: Great. Perfect.
1: Good start.
2: Well, let's do that tomorrow. And then I think that's how it starts, right?
1: I love that. I like that. I would love that. I think that would be a good...
2: Maybe we should...
1: We can't egg their house.
2: Tomorrow, let's just keep pranking her. We'll just keep calling her and...
1: Calling Georgie Tunney.
2: Yeah.
1: Yeah. And she does work here. At what point is it just annoying?
2: Well, that's a good...
1: Because she's got to get us back.
2: Yeah. And that just might be a bit annoying for her.
1: And if she takes this job, then we won't have any job.
2: That's also true. We'll sleep on it.
1: I have a sleep on it. I've got some other nemeses that I think that have popped up for us over the years.
2: Yeah.
1: Smallsy, recently.
2: You think, yeah. He kind of, what was the
1: he
2: main
1: took the
2: attack?
1: Billie Eilish interview.
2: That's what it was. Yeah, okay.
1: So I think we owe him one.
2: Sure, yep.
1: Kerri-Anne Kennelly.
2: The only reason there's, and this is one of those ones where she doesn't realise she has beef with us, but the only reason it's weird is because you...
1: I thought she was Sonia Kruger.
2: Yeah, that's right.
1: I said hi, Sonia.
2: Well, no, not only that. You were like, Sonia. So you kept saying it, and she was walking the other direction. And then, I mean, I was just walking next to her. And I could have jumped in earlier, to be fair.
1: You let it happen.
2: I let it happen. We walked right past her, and then I told you it's Kerri-Anne Kennelly.
1: Yes.
2: Who else do you think could be our arch nemesis? I don't think Kerri-Anne Kennelly would care enough.
1: The other one is the guy that was The Bachelor and you hooked up with his girlfriend.
2: What's his name? Lockie.
1: Yep.
2: kind of fallen off the entertainment industry a little bit.
1: Oh,
2: though,
1: there we go. Right? There's that little, there it is. There's
2: deliberate
1: swat.
2: Deliberate
6: 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We asked Will and Woody's friends if they listen to the show. 9 out of 10 of them recommend tuning in. 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
1: Who needs sleep when you have these two? It's Will and Woody keeping you up.
2: So if right up next, we've been doing this show together for 2 weeks. This whole time I've got something that I need to tell you, I think.
3: Why?
2: Why now is it a confession? I just feel, yeah, it's weighing on me.
3: You've done something to me?
2: And I haven't done something to you. I used you.
3: That's okay. Everyone uses me. No, I'm joking. It's not cool.
2: In like a really embarrassing way.
3: Oh, what do you mean? For me? You better not have embarrassed me. I'm trying to live up to some cool factor.
2: I think by association, I've probably brought your cool down as well. But it's most embarrassing
3: so
2: for
3: much
2: me.
3: What people think of me. Oh, really?
2: Yeah.
3: Okay, good.
2: It's horrific for me.
3: Really?
2: I'm going
3: to
2: tell you.
3: I can't wait to hear it.
2: I'll tell you up next. It's Will and Woody with Sophie Monk.
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0: sleep. It's Will and Woody keeping you up.
1: Joe Jonas is going to be here on Friday.
2: Yes. I'm a sucker for all the subliminal
3: things. No, and we usually wouldn't be talking about that so much. But the fact of the matter is, Joe Jonas owes us a massive promise. So, yes, he's going to be performing at the halftime show of the NFL on Friday. But 2 years ago, he was on this radio show, Wilbur, playing our famous game, Can You Hear It?
1: He was.
3: Where you guess beer or soft drink based on the sound of the can opening.
1: He was going through a midlife crisis.
3: He was a little bit, a divorce.
1: Yeah,
3: if you will. And we gave him a little bit of brevity during those divorce proceedings.
1: Mm.
3: And then within that mind that was going, well, I think we provided some brevity.
1: Brevity?
3: Like lightness, you know, during an otherwise rather heavy time.
1: Okay.
3: Anyway, he made us a pretty crazy promise when he was playing Can You Hear It?
4: He's Buddy Dunn! Joe Jonas!
5: Wow. Will and Woody will be opening up for the Jonas Brothers when we perform in Australia. Two songs of my choosing and wardrobe of my choosing. And I'll just say, you don't want to miss that show.
3: That never happened. Right?
1: Yeah.
3: We never went on stage and performed before the Jonas Brothers.
1: No.
3: And then all of a sudden, like you said before, Wilbur, we find out that Joe, he's going to be within a kilometre of this radio studio performing at the MCG.
1: Yeah.
3: So it felt like the exact right time to try and get him to fulfil the promise.
1: Yeah.
3: I think the question we all had is, how do we get his attention to remind him that he owes us a promise? So we asked our listeners. Ava, how do you think we should get Joe's attention for when he's here in Australia?
6: So here's an idea. I went to a Coldplay concert and there were like fans everywhere holding like massive signs to get their attention, and it worked.
3: Interesting.
6: So maybe like go to a concert or have multiple people just go to the front row with a massive sign and say, you made a promise, you didn't keep it.
3: That's a great idea.
1: That's a great idea. Where are the Jonas Brothers playing next?
3: God, it was a great question from you, and it was Madison Square Garden where they were performing.
1: Mm.
3: So that was 2 weeks ago, and amazingly, we did find someone who was in New York.
1: Not amazingly. There's lots of people in New York.
3: Yeah, you're exactly right. But, I mean, how many of them actually listen to us?
1: That's true.
3: But here was the moment that we found someone. There's no budget for us to send someone over to New York and hold a sign for us to get Joe's attention.
1: Yeah.
3: We can't even afford to pay for someone's ticket who's already in New York.
1: Is that right?
3: The great news is a woman called Amanda has said to us on our social media.
1: Yes.
3: I live in New York City and I'm going to the Jonas Brothers concert on Friday the 21st.
1: Wow, huge! Woo! That's massive!
3: Woo! Okay.
1: So what are the chances?
3: I know. Well, high, because we're a very popular show.
1: Yeah, of course.
3: Very high. Okay, so we had someone going to the concert. They were willing to hold a sign. Our digital producer, Sexy D, was the one who was talking to Amanda on social media, and he gave us
1: an
3: update.
1: Kept it above board, surprisingly.
3: Very surprisingly. I didn't think he had it in.
1: No, I didn't think he had it in. I didn't think she had it in her. I mean, once Sexy D gets on the DMs,
3: I know.
1: Hard man to repel.
3: I couldn't agree more. Anyway, Sexy D was on the show.
1: Sick as ever out there, Sexy.
3: Sexy D gave us the update last week as to how Amanda went at the concert.
1: Yes.
3: Sexy D, over to you. What's the update?
7: That is right, Woody, my boy. I do have an update for you.
3: Talk to me.
7: So Amanda has messaged through to us and she has gone to the concert.
3: Great.
7: She has brought the sign.
3: Here we go.
1: Huge.
3: Here we go.
7: And she was far, far back in the audience, so Joe didn't say it.
1: No.
7: But, you know, that's something.
3: Just felt like this could have been an off-air chat. Definitely felt that way.
1: Feel like it could have been.
3: Well,
1: you could have wrapped that up pretty quickly.
3: And I had wrapped it up. In my mind, I had wrapped it up. I was done. I'd put it down.
1: Yeah.
3: Our executive producer, Joe, has come in today. And, Joe, you're saying there is a huge update to bring this whole thing back.
8: Massive update, and I feel like I need to come in and tell you.
3: Whoa. Let's go. Right,
1: let's kick Annalise out.
3: Let's kick, go on.
1: She's in the middle of taking her Invisalign out.
3: Yes. Let's go to a song. Joe's coming in up next to give us the huge update as to how we can get Joe Jonas to finally fulfil his promise. Will and Woody.
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0: up early. It's Will and Woody keeping you up.
1: Woods.
2: Joe Jonas made us a huge promise 2 years ago.
1: He did.
2: Said we could perform with the Jonas Brothers when they were touring Australia 2 years ago.
1: Yes.
2: We have had the plan, Will, to get his attention. He's going to be here in Australia this Friday. He's literally going to be just over a kilometre away from us.
1: Yep.
2: It feels like the perfect time to get his attention so finally he can fulfil the promise that he owes us. And our executive producer, Joe, is in the studio right now with an update.
3: So,
2: yes,
3: producers have been doing some reconnaissance.
2: Here we go.
3: And I think we can get you two tickets.
2: What?
3: To the NFL game where you can potentially talk to Joe Jonas yourself.
1: Shut up.
4: Get lost.
1: What? How? No. I don't believe you.
3: Producers.
1: No, everything is a stitch up.
3: No, it's not. It's not a stitch up.
2: I believe. We all want this. The whole team wants this. Right, hang on. Just slow down. Because so Joe Jonas owes us.
1: Woody,
2: he owes us a promise.
1: Don't believe them.
2: No, just
1: don't
2: let me,
1: believe
2: just let
1: them.
2: Me believe for 2 seconds and then I'll crush in flames
1: okay,
2: if I have
1: good.
2: To, right? He owes us a promise.
3: Yes.
2: You've just said we can get two tickets to he's performing the halftime shows at the MCG. CJ, right?
3: Yes.
2: But you just said talk to Joe.
3: Well, so you have to figure that out yourself.
1: What do you mean?
3: Oh, it's just two tickets to the game.
2: We're close to the stage?
3: Don't know yet.
1: Oh, so all we know is we're going to the game. You could have told us this off air.
3: So, first I need you to check your diaries.
2: I can be free. I will make myself free.
3: Oh, really?
2: Yeah.
3: Friday night?
4: Gates open at 7 a.m.
1: It's a day match.
3: Oh, is it a day match?
1: Oh, it's a day match.
4: 10:35 a.m. is when the game starts.
1: Oh, yes. Oh, that's,
2: yeah.
1: 100%.
2: Done.
3: Perfect, then.
2: More than happy to.
3: And you're happy to create your own. Well, no. Show starts at 4.
2: Right, okay. So we're still doing work.
1: Big day.
3: Yes, absolutely.
2: Right.
3: Well, you would have had the opportunity to meet Joe before that day's show, so you absolutely still be required in the studio.
2: Yeah, it's a fair point. Okay, so you're saying we're going to be in the stadium.
1: So you just got to stick us to the
3: game. I can get you in there, is what I'm telling you.
2: And then
1: you've got to. Stop trying to make it sound sexier than it is. I've got you two tickets in the nosebleeds to the MCG. There's going to be 95,000 people there.
2: What are you reading?
3: Thanks to the limited edition Y Series NFL wines, the Aussie wine putting you right at the centre of the action.
2: Okay.
3: So they're giving us two tickets. It's from a sales rep in Sydney. Thank you very much, Brett.
2: No, love that, Brett.
1: Thanks, Brett. Brett. Love your work, Brett.
2: Are we getting a couple of those wines?
3: I don't think so.
2: No worries.
1: So what's our link in with Joe? Is there any path that you can foresee where we actually do get to talk to Joe?
3: I reckon you guys can create the world's biggest sign and then we're creative on how we get that in.
2: Love.
3: Recruit some people that are also going down.
2: What if we blow up one of, you know, the car dealerships? We can talk about this more tomorrow, but you know the car dealerships, they got those big wobbly guys?
1: Yeah.
2: You could, like, deflate it.
1: Oh, you need compressed air and that's a lot.
2: No, but it's deflated when you go in. Blow it up.
3: Yeah,
2: someone will figure it out.
3: I mean, listeners might have ideas on how we get, like, the world's biggest sign into there anyway.
2: Okay.
3: Second part, they are only letting talent use these tickets. So we can't be there with you, so you have to capture all the audio and all the video yourself. So Sexy D can't be with you either. We just have to leave you be, and we put our trust in you that you will get, first of all, Joe to see the sign. Second of all, you'll get all the video and all the audio to play back on the radio show that night.
2: Feels like a lot of
3: hard work.
2: Which
3: is just really doing your job, isn't it?
2: Yeah. It's not doing our
1: job. Is it worth it?
2: We just do the fun stuff.
1: If I had a chat, can't we just get a chat with Joe? Just
3: I don't think he wants to talk to you, mate.
1: No one wants to talk. No.
2: What's the fine for running on a field these days?
3: Since this is all thanks to the limited edition Y Series NFL wines, the Aussie wine putting you right at the centre of the action, I don't reckon we want to do anything that brings the game into disrepute.
1: So the idea is we take the sign into the game.
3: Yep.
1: Which says Will and Woody, Joe, contact Will and Woody.
3: Perfect.
1: Right.
2: Oh, and then we've got it like...
1: What happened to the skywriting? Too expensive.
3: Well, yeah.
4: And you asked people to call and nobody called.
1: About the skywriting.
2: What's out there? Like, surely there are some skywriters out there.
3: We have tickets so we can get in there. It's the closest we've been.
1: It's the closest we're going to get.
2: It's a great step. It's a huge step. We're in the stadium now. We just have to get his attention.
3: Say you have 50 people all holding a letter each.
2: Yeah.
3: He will see that.
2: Yes.
1: Oh, that's clever.
2: And we can also...
1: They don't have to stick together or anything. We just put them all in order.
2: Yeah.
1: Hand them out to everyone and go, guys, can you hold this up at the same time?
2: Yes. You could charm someone who's sitting closer as well, just in case we're not super close. He will see it. He's going to see it.
1: So Joe DM Will and Woody. It's starting to sound a little bit better. It's still a long shot, but it's all we've got, really.
3: And just one more time, thanks to the limited edition Y Series NFL wines, the Aussie wine putting you right at the centre of the action.
1: Okay, cool. Let's go with it.
2: Huge.
3: Okay,
1: I've got to check my diary, but yeah.
3: Great.
2: Because I should be free. We work that day. surely that's free in your diary.
1: My time is precious. All right. It's Will and Woody.
0: Will and Woody for the drive home. Now with 20% more stories about Woody having IBS, put the hummus dip down, Woody.
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0: focus on keeping your eyes open, because they have your ears covered. It's Will and Woody keeping you up.
1: Sov.
2: Yeah.
1: It's over for your small tenure on the show. Will is back tomorrow, which is obviously very exciting as well. Like, I don't want to make it seem like it's emotional.
2: No, it's great.
1: He's coming back. That's very exciting that Will is coming back. But I have had so much fun with you, Sov.
2: Oh, me too. Thank you. And next child, maybe I'll come around. Or puppy. Or cat.
1: Yeah, bloody.
2: Or bird. Whatever you have. I will be there.
1: Okay, great.
2: This music's making me feel so sad.
1: Well, it's an emotional time.
2: Oh my God.
1: And you said before, I just want to get this on record, I can call you whenever anytime. I want, any time of the
2: day. Doesn't mean I'll answer, but you ring me whenever you like. And if you see the green come up, it's because you're blocked. Thanks for having me.
1: Oh, thanks for making me laugh.
2: Thanks for listening to me, everyone, too, by the way. Sorry if I wasn't great, but... Kiss, kiss. Love you guys. They've been very nice on socials.
1: It's radio. Stop blowing kisses.
2: Oh, yeah, that's right. I thought they could hear it. And I said kiss, kiss anyway. Oh, well. Bye, guys.
0: You know the saying, where there's a Will, there's a Woody.
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1: A two-year-old Emmett. He's had a crack at the unofficial world record for the longest golf drive by a two-year-old. He picked up a club at 18 months old after his daycare suggested that he needs a bat to burn off energy, and his
2: That's
1: mum and
2: a red
1: dad.
2: Flag.
1: Yeah. Oh, the kids are bruised as well.
2: Is this kid Bam Bam? Yeah,
0: it's Nick and Marcus for breakfast on Chilli. Thanks to Country Club Tasmania, Country Club Avenue, Prospect Vale.
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2: 2 degrees in Launceston currently with a top of 18, a mostly sunny day. Chance of fog this morning, chance of frost as well, checks out, and some light winds coming through in the middle of the day up to 30 kilometres. Tomorrow we have a mostly sunny day for your Wednesday, a top of 15 there, and Thursday even sunnier with a top of 21.
3: Top of 15, it's going to be sunny in Scottsdale today. Expect the chance of fog early this morning with areas of morning frost and a mostly sunny afternoon. Winds getting up to 35 kilometres per hour. It's going to be mostly sunny in 13 on the way tomorrow with the sunny top of 18 degree day Thursday. It's currently sitting at 3 degrees now.
2: And 3 degrees in St Helens, top of 19 there. Sunny day, areas of frost about the higher ground. A slight chance of showers later tonight and light winds coming through in the morning. Wednesday is a mostly sunny day, top of 15, and Thursday mostly sunny again with a top of 20 degrees.
1: In a world of chaos, two legendary heroes were sent to bring peace and order to the planet. But we couldn't afford them. So we're settling for the next best thing, or what was available anyway. Nick and Marcus for breakfast on Chile.
3: Hey, howdy, hey, welcome on in. It is Nick and Marcus back with you for your Tuesday show number 146.
2: Yeah, that's right.
3: Yeah, that looks about right. Welcome on in. It's a brand new day. Bit of a colder one this morning.
2: Yeah.
3: I thought waking up at the beginning of this week on Monday, I was like, maybe we're starting to finally see spring.
2: There's been wetter days, right? We've had wetter days prior to this, and there have been warmer mornings to go with it.
3: What happened?
2: And then this morning, like, the rain's obviously subsided, and then it goes, nah, we're going back to cold again.
3: So I didn't even wear a jumper this morning thinking it would be warm.
2: Make up your mind, man. Well, you got a nice vest on.
3: I know. I'm under a vest this morning. And don't worry, I'm not in trouble.
2: Yeah, good stuff.
3: Look, I thought it was going to be freezing. I mean, I thought it was going to be warmer.
2: Yeah, yeah.
3: And to my dismay, my car froze up. So,
2: oh, dear.
3: That was the morning I had. I had to... and bottles of water aren't cheap anymore. So I had a $4 bottle of water in my bag.
2: Yeah.
3: Ready to go, ready to down today.
2: Keep going. What else do you want to complain about? Keep going.
3: Most of my car now has $4 bottle of water all over it.
2: Oh, no.
3: Did you know there's something... I saw this the other day... That apparently America, like, the government doesn't promise fresh water to everyone. Like, they can't promise fresh water, and nor does Australia.
2: What do you mean? What?
3: Like, fresh water to every house. They can't promise you have fresh water to every house.
2: What? What, it's like roulette?
3: No, it's just like...
2: Well, they're just turning on the gross tap and the clean tap.
3: No, they're kind of going like, look, we can try to give you fresh water, but we can't promise anything.
2: That's vague.
3: Yeah. Like, there's something in, I think it's like, maybe it's like America's constitution or something like that, I read the other day, that they're not promising fresh water.
2: Oh, I mean, I kind of get that. You're not going to have in, like, in the constitution, we promise, you will have fresh water every day of your life. Anything can go wrong.
3: I wouldn't mind if they, like, promised it 80% of the time.
2: I mean, yeah, I'm kind of, God, I hate to agree, but I kind of get where they're coming from.
3: Yeah, but... Bottles of water also shouldn't be.
2: It's like saying, I promise, you know, it's not going to rain this year. It's like, well, you can't really control.
3: The weatherman can't even promise that for the next day, so that's on them. Let's get kick-started off Blink 182. All the small things, it's here on Chili Brekkie. Good morning.
2: Good morning.

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1: I think my legs might be broken.
0: This is Nick and Marcus on Chilli. At Country Club Tasmania, between now and September 20th, you could share enough to $1 million to

0: Rocky, Mole Grab. It's just the way you are here on Chilli Breakfast. You got Nick and Marcus, all thanks to Country Club Tasmania. Be a part of the excitement at Country Club Tasmania. Between now and September 20th, you could share in up to $1 million. T's and C's apply. Now, last night was a big night for you, and I know, Marcus, that you had been yabbering on all day. You're not invited. You can't come. You put me off. You're gonna distract me.
1: I was, just because I know you now enough.
0: Do you mean? But I was gonna be supportive.
1: Yeah, I know. No, listen. I will say, when it comes to you being supportive,
0: yeah,
1: unwavering.
0: Thank
1: I get
0: you.
1: It.
0: Yeah, I'm here for you all the time.
1: But your levels of stupidity, astound me. And lack of etiquette and understanding of different environments.
0: Yeah.
1: And certain behaviours required.
0: Yeah, I don't have a good read on what person to be at certain times.
1: Yes.
0: But supportive is what I would have been at last night. Can you tell the people what you had last night?
1: So I was very lucky to, and I'm glad because I wanted to dip my toe into this eventually. I was very lucky to have been invited to read for a play.
0: Yes.
1: So
0: finally.
1: Jimmy Harrison, he wrote a show which he was trying to and is still trying to get greenlit through Mudlark and get funding for to build into something bigger.
0: Has he done anything that we know of?
1: Jimmy's been around a long time. He's quite accomplished.
0: Is he like Gandalf? He's been around a long time.
1: He's the whitest of wizards.
0: Is he? Wisecrack.
1: Very, very clever writer, and he's a vocal coach. He's studied over in New York and over at the WAPA, if you know where that is. That's the Western Australian Performing Arts.
0: I was going to say, over in New York, they've got the big WAPA.
1: They have the big WAPA.
0: Yep.
1: Yeah, he's had a big WAPA before.
0: I have also studied in the Big Mac, so we both have an understanding.
1: Ah, burger connoisseurs, I see.
0: I like this guy.
1: But he invited me to be one of three actors to read his play, one of the characters in his stage show last night, the first act only, in front of an audience to...
0: 70 people.
1: 70 people, yeah, which we thought was only going to be like 10 to 15 people turning up.
0: Where was it?
1: It was quite busy. It was upstairs at Albert Hall.
0: Right.
1: Yeah, so in this...
0: Oh, the new build.
1: No, it was definitely one of the old existing rooms, but it was like this sort of old conference room upstairs, but they sort of laid it out with these cute little tables and these little Kmart lamps on each table. And
0: very nice.
1: It's like this intimate setting, and we're up on a stage with like music stands and a script and spotlights. And,
0: oh, that's cool. Yeah. So what'd you get out of it?
1: What Money? Did I get out of it? I got paid for my time, which was really nice.
0: I didn't think you would. Honestly,
1: no, I did. Yeah. I did.
0: So
1: it was great. I was really nervous because I haven't, going to Melbourne, I was doing a lot of film and TV.
0: Yeah.
1: I dipped into maybe two stage shows in a 13-year period while I was living over there.
0: Yeah, right.
1: And so this was, for me, this was to shake the cobwebs off and dust off and feel more like myself. Like, go back to my roots.
0: Did they get what they wanted out of it? Like,
1: I think so. It turned into this Q&A session, but it was very funny because the content is not divisive, but like it's about the Tasmanian tiger, right?
0: Yeah.
1: And it's about
0: a myth.
1: Well, this is a thing, right? It's like it's about a scientist who's trying to talk about, I guess, at a level, cloning and bringing back the original Tasmanian tiger and rewilding it, so putting it back into the Tasmanian wilderness to repopulate them and sort of like hit the reset button on
0: like our wildlife,
1: sort of areas,
0: flora and fauna.
1: Yeah, yeah.
0: So I don't know. Like, it would be interesting bringing it back, but then it's like you do disrupt the system that you've got on there.
1: Yeah,
0: don't you?
1: Throwing an apex predator back into the wild here in Tasmania.
0: Do we just make it soft? Do we give it like just gums for teeth? Do we just leave around slushies only for it to
1: turn
0: drink?
1: It into a pug or something?
0: Yeah, that'd be so
1: just
0: cute.
1: This deformed dog. Just snuffling. Aww. Can't even breathe half the time. It's like...
0: You can hear it coming from like Midland Highway. It's not going anywhere. So how was it all in all? Were you
1: was really, really great.
0: You were nervous going into it?
1: I was so nervous. And honestly, first page in, I was like, oh, no, baby, I got this.
0: Oh, really?
1: Oh, yeah.
0: Because you nailed your thus and ands.
1: I did.
0: I told you.
1: And you're so right. It was the best advice anyone could have ever given me, Nick. Just make sure you nail your thus and your ands.
0: And you've got the rest sorted.
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2: 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This is Nick and Marcus on Chilli. Tamar Marine, supporting the fishing and boating industry here in Tassie since 1979. 59 to 63 Holbrook Street in Vermeer.
14: I've

0: One Direction, One Thing, Chilli Breakfast, Nick and Marcus, 26 minutes past 6. All thanks to Tamar Marine, supporting the fishing and boating industry here in Tassie since 1979. Now, I've been reading in the news a lot lately of these car crashes that are happening on highways, and just, it's always three car collisions now, and they're always so terrible to hear about. Always just, and I always read the Facebook comments just to see, is it someone that I know? Is it someone that, are they going to name it? Well, more often than not, you'll hear about it 3 days later, who it was, and it's unfortunate, all the tragedies. The other thing that's been happening around the world, in our local area, I should say, in Exton, there's been a burglary happening, and there's just
1: there's a lot of thieving going on, and a lot of breaking into cars.
0: Yeah,
1: I think that seems to be the common through line in certain areas as well. It's just people are getting, the kids are bored, man.
0: We're not getting fun stories anymore. We're not getting we're not celebrating each other at the moment. There just seems to be a lot of I look at it and I go, why would you do it?
1: What's going to happen is someone's going to take the law into their own hands.
0: Yeah. Right?
1: Eventually someone's going to get sick of seeing these kids breaking into cars in certain areas.
0: Yeah.
1: And something's going to go down.
0: Yeah.
1: Because, you know, police can't be everywhere at once.
0: No.
1: It's not a slight at the police at all. I just want to be crystal clear on that, because they can only do so much, especially in a smaller town with the tools that they're given. They just don't have the manpower, right?
0: And they're given a lot of tools. They're given a tool belt.
1: A whole utility belt.
0: Yeah, they're awesome.
1: But yeah, it's pretty frustrating.
0: This case I was just reading about, and I was like, why? This is going to be the lowest of lows. In Exton, this is just outside Westbury. A burglary happened at Tasmania Berries, and this is just, I don't know, not very nice indeed. But you'd think they'd just go into the shrubbery, into the bushes, and just steal berries. And that's, look, in my mind, if you have to steal anything,
1: if that's your target,
0: yep.
1: If it's a berry farm,
0: it's going to grow back.
1: Otherwise, why go to the berry farm?
0: Steal
1: if you're not going to steal berries.
0: Steal a defibrillator.
1: What?
0: They stole a defib.
1: What do you need a defib unit for?
0: You actually don't need one.
1: Well, from the property itself.
0: Yes, from the actual place. So, I know we've got a defib on site. I'm not going to hide that fact. I think you have to say it.
1: Is this the same defib I heard this morning had been now located?
0: Oh, probably. Oh. The guy's been charged. He's a 27-year-old guy.
1: Yeah, I think this might be well, it has to be the same case. How many defibs are getting stolen around the place? Probably a few, actually.
0: It's shocking, isn't it?
1: Yeah. Nice. No, I heard ended up on someone's porch.
0: Really?
1: Yeah.
0: What, like at the end of Castaway? When
1: and this
0: drops
1: is the thing,
0: the
1: right?
0: Package.
1: They steal something. They walk. They go to a different area. They look at what they've stolen and go, well, I don't need this.
0: What am I doing with this?
1: What am I doing with this?
0: I should have stolen the berries long ago.
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10: Good morning, I'm Judy Augustine. A Burney family is facing a $250,000 damage bill, as well as the loss of their pet, after fire engulfed part of their property yesterday. Burney fire crews rushed to the scene at Colgrave Road to find smoke coming from the roof. It's believed the blaze started in the kitchen, but investigations are continuing into the exact cause. The residents were not home at the time. A second teenager has been charged over a series of burglaries in Invermay and Perth. After the arrest of a 15-year-old boy, police have now charged a 16-year-old girl with burglary and attempted motor vehicle stealing. Meanwhile, in a separate incident, a 27-year-old man is set to face court in November after he allegedly stole a defibrillator from a commercial property in Exton near Deloraine. Authorities believe the incident occurred between August 28 and 31. The man's been charged with burglary, stealing and driving offences. La Trobe councillors say a proposed data centre at Wesley Vale should be declared a major project. After a special meeting yesterday, they agreed the state's current planning laws weren't adequate to consider data centres, and they'll be referring the project to the planning minister, hoping he'll bestow the special status. The proposal is the third of its kind by Firmus Technologies in the state's north. Labor will seek to amend the government's firearms reforms to include an ownership cap when Parliament resumes this morning. It's just one of the changes the party hopes to make, but Labor leader Josh Whealy says there would be exemptions.
11: There'll be a clear exemption process where people who need to demonstrate that they have further requirements for firearm ownership, they can do that.
10: And it could be more than a quarter of a century before TT Line pays down its debt. Tascorp Chair Gary Swain telling Parliament's Public Accounts Committee the company is not expected to make a meaningful debt reduction until 2040. It's hoped the debt will be cleared by 2052. Stay with us. Your national news and sport is next.
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12: Hi, I'm Phoebe Humphrey. The trial of three men accused of killing Australian brothers Jake and Callum Robinson in Mexico has started. The pair, along with their American friend, were killed in 2024 while on a surfing trip. Their parents have travelled from Perth to sit just metres away from their alleged murderers.
13: We're doing this because we believe Callum and Jake would want us to be here.
12: The federal government is looking to strengthen the under-16 social media ban. Labor will unveil its draft digital duty of care legislation today, seeking to amend the bill to give the eSafety Commissioner more powers to interrogate non-compliant social media platforms. It would also put further responsibility on platforms to remove harmful content. And King Charles is setting the record straight on Prince Harry and Meghan after the couple's return to the UK. A letter sent on behalf of the monarch says the pair remain non-working members of the royal family and any charity work will be carried out in a private capacity. The couple moved back from the US last month.
2: Waterfalls, bushwalks, dirt bike and mountain trails, a great country pub and a beer-drinking pig named Priscilla. It's got to be the pub in the paddock in Pyngana. Chilli, your sport now.
12: In sport, starting with NRL, Roosters skipper James Tedesco has taken a swipe at Latrell Mitchell for his heavy hit on young chook Toby Rodwell on Friday night. Teddy telling Nine he wasn't impressed by Mitchell's response straight after.
13: That was fair play from Chell. The hit he put on, I'm not sure about the standing over after him. His poor kid is only 20 years old.
12: And switching codes now, Melbourne is set to part ways with vice-captain Jack Viney. The D's have told the premiership-winning midfielder to look for a new club, despite still having 2 years to run on his current contract. That's the latest. News and sport.
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1: 2 degrees in Launceston currently with a top of 18 on the way. A mostly sunny day. Chance of fog early this morning, chance of morning frost and light winds coming through to 30 kilometres throughout the middle of the day as well. Wednesday is a mostly sunny day expected with a top of 15, and Thursday even sunnier with a top of 21.
0: It's going to be a top of 15 today in Scottsdale. Expect the chance of fog early this morning with areas of morning frost and a mostly sunny afternoon. Winds expected to get up to 35 kilometres per hour. Top of 13 and mostly sunny tomorrow, reaching up to 18 and sunny Thursday. It's sitting at 3 degrees right now.
1: And 3 degrees in St Helens with a top of 19 there. Areas of morning frost about the higher ground. Slight chance of showers tonight, but a mostly sunny day to look forward to. Wednesday mostly sunny again with a top of 15, and Thursday mostly sunny, top of 20 degrees.
0: 12 minutes to we get to the glorious time of 7 o'clock. It's Nick and Mark.
1: Oh, did you say 12 minutes?
0: I said 22.
1: You definitely didn't.
0: Let's check back the tape. 22 minutes, 7. Damn it, stuffed up twice. yeah, Jess can't win some mornings. But yeah, 22 minutes to 7. You got Nick and Marcus here on Chilli Breakfast. Don't forget, you can get your news, sport and weather anytime at chillifm.com.au. Right now, we have to battle it out.
15: Let's get ready to rumble!
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18: You gotta fight!
0: Yes, this is where we fight. Our fists get all bloodied up and all bruised. Not because we're punching each other, but because we're punching the wall about how much our song either sucks or how much we punch the air for how good our song is. It goes up on the Instagram story. You go vote, and the most voted song gets played at the end of the show. It's all thanks to Launceston Floor World, more than just flooring. What song did you pick today?
1: That was the worst description I've ever done.
0: Worst description on what?
1: Oh, everything.
0: Why we punch each other.
1: Why it's 12 minutes to 7. I've gone with Eskimo Joe's Sarah because...
0: What?
1: Because we have Eskimo Joe playing at Beer Fest for New Year's Eve here in Launceston.

0: already talking about New Year's Eve.
1: Oh, yeah. I'm punching the air right now. It's all bloodied and it's all bruised from punching the air so hard. Song I've gone with today, over the break last week, I was having a think back on my old MP3 player before it got vacuumed up by Mum. As my MP3 player was on the floor.
0: Wow, when I was a kid.
1: There was a lesson in that. Make sure Mum doesn't vacuum my room ever again. And one of the songs I had on repeat the whole time was Green Day's 21 Guns.

0: I think it was because Transformers had just been released, like the Michael Bay Transformers.
1: Was this in that?
0: Yeah,
1: was it really?
0: In the first or second one, but I remember we got the albums, and that's the reason I had a bunch of Linkin Park, Green Day, like,
1: that's fair.
0: You think about it.
1: What a time to be alive.
0: Oh, so good. What a great introduction to these great bands as well, yeah. Through Transformers.
1: Yeah, of course.
0: Great soundtracks. There are your two options. Make your choice, Chilly Instagram story. Bon Jovi, Now It's My Life. Then it's your Daily Donut. Morning.

0: Bon Jovi, It's My Life here on Chilli Brekkie. You got Nick and Marcus, and don't forget you can win on the web at chillifm.com.au for the summer social pass. It's with the Tasmanian Turf Club. 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It's well worth your time. But right now, let's waste your time.
1: The Daily Donut. Hey, Oz, when on my sorry, just real quick.
0: Yep.
1: On the week off that you've just had.
0: Yes.
1: And I was doing the Daily Donut daily.
0: Yeah. Every day. You can't skip a day.
1: No, that's right. It was definitely donutting.
0: Yep.
1: What is the analogy again?
0: Because it's the news with a big fat hole in it and a bunch of sprinkles on top.
1: Yeah. Right.
0: Yep.
1: Yeah.
0: And because we
1: it could have been any circular sort of.
0: Oh, it could have been
1: object.
0: The Daily Bagel.
1: Yeah.
0: Damn it. Now it sounds like the Daily Bugle, which
1: sounds... the Daily Bagel.
0: Yeah, damn it. We can switch it up if you like.
1: We've missed an opportunity here.
0: No, I like Daily
1: Donut. I couldn't remember,
0: and
1: I was just like, look, it's some analogy that Nick loves.
0: It's
1: easy news.
0: It's knees sold by a couple sweeties with a nice glazing, big fat hole on it, and just sprinkled all on top.
1: Okay, well, here is your news with that little bit of a sprinkle on top. We are a stone's throw from victory, Nico.
0: Why?
1: The World Stone Skimming Championships.
0: Oh, I love this.
1: Are taking place in the Scottish Isle of Easedale.
0: They would have a lot of stones over there too, wouldn't they?
1: Oh, so many. I remember when I went over there, I was making those... what are they called? You know those pyres that you make with rocks?
0: Oh, yes. You kind of stack rocks up, don't
1: you?
0: Yeah,
1: yeah. Oh, what's the word for it?
0: It's a very Viking thing to do, I thought.
1: No, I mean, you can do it anywhere. The whole thing is it's something to do with, like, finding your inner zen, but also it's also marking a location,
0: that's right.
1: Marcus was here.
0: Yeah, it's like old day graffiti, isn't it?
1: Yeah, it is, yeah, 100%. But this took place on the Scottish Isle of Easedale on the weekend with more than 400 participants competing for the furthest skim on a quarry flooded in 1881.
0: Furthest skim, not even most amount of skims.
1: I think it's furthest.
0: Because I always count number of skims.
1: Yeah, which I think everyone does. It probably plays into it. You've probably got a combination of distance and actual skims.
0: Now, I find this interesting in the sense of I get number of skims, but also I take about like half an hour to pick my rocks.
1: Oh, yeah.
0: Do you pick your rocks in this?
1: Do you know the worst thing? I was doing this with Flick. We went to Low Head a couple of weeks back.
0: Yeah.
1: And I was skimming rocks. The water was so flat. It was beautiful.
0: Beautiful out Low Head.
1: And it took me forever to find the right rock, exactly as you're saying. And then you'd throw it in, bang, drop, gone.
0: Flat. And I don't know, like, the rock's perfect.
1: Yeah. And still, like, sometimes it would just drop and you go, well, that was a wasted rock.
0: Oh, do you ever do this? Do you ever look at an impossible rock and go, I think I could skim that? Like, for some reason, it looks like just a big old...
1: A boulder.
0: Fat, yeah, boulder. Yeah. It skims better. I don't know why.
1: Now, Shadows and Wind do make it one of the toughest places in the world to skim the stones in this particular area.
0: Mm.
1: Now, Dr. Kyle Matthews...
0: Okay, here we go.
1: ...has the...
0: Is he from Borchester University too?
1: He is the official toss master.
0: Biggest tosser out there.
1: Biggest tosser out there. He says distance, consistency and accuracy are key. But there's been some drama.
0: Oh, why?
1: Two competitors were caught last year grinding their stones to suspiciously circular shapes.
0: Was it the Australian cricket team? Did they have...
1: Sanding it.
0: Did they have a sandpaper out there?
1: A geologist was on hand this year to ensure the stones were naturally occurring stones. They take this so seriously. As for the champs, Abby McDonald, an Aussie repping New Zealand, won the women's title. And then 32-year-old Liam Knight from North Carolina took out the men's comp.
0: Just a bunch of rock nerds.
1: Just a bunch of rock stars.
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0: Yes, thank you, Taylor and Sabrina Carpenter. It's the life of Showgirl here on Chilli Breakfast. You got Nick and Marcus.
1: Don't thank them.
0: We got to. They just played a glorious song to us, and we're now sitting
1: listening.
0: Back. We love it here on Chilli. G'day. Welcome on in. On the way, we got new sport and weather, but I want to inform you about some brand new movies coming to cinemas, your screens.
1: Inform me. Do it.
0: You'll be very excited. I'm not sure. Are you a big Potterhead? Do you love Harry Potter?
1: Look, I can claim, truly claim, that I read Harry Potter before
0: it was cool.
1: People discovered Harry Potter.
0: Really?
1: Truly.
0: What was that, like 1990 something?
1: Yeah. My nan, I remember this distinctly, bought me this book called Harry Potter and the Philosopher's Stone.
0: Yeah.
1: I had the original cover for it, the original book.
0: It would be worth
1: so much money now had I kept it.
0: And had you not coloured in crayon all over the pages and done your own signature.
1: But I read the whole thing, I remember. And then, came to school the following year, in fact.
0: Yeah.
1: And our teacher was reading it for the class when I was in grade 5.
0: Treated it like an audiobook for you.
1: And so everyone's like, oh, this book's really cool. And I'm like, I've already read this one.
0: It's a kind of nerd.
1: And at the time I was like, oh, I enjoyed it, but I wasn't like frothing on it. And then it just exploded.
0: You so should have been that kid in class who just spoiled.
1: Oh, like, I should have.
0: You should have sat back and gone,
1: ah.
0: You wouldn't believe it, but Ron and Hermione get it on later on.
1: Yeah.
0: Although that doesn't happen.
1: Voldemort's the murderer.
0: Dumbledore dies.
1: The films are great. They're whatever. I prefer the books, but I wouldn't say I'm a Potterhead, though.
0: They've got this brand new series coming out.
2: First years will partake in the sorting ceremony. Potter, Harry...
3: House of Pudding basically decides our entire future. So, no pressure.
4: Not Slytherin. Not Slytherin.
5: Gryffindor! Welcome to a new year at Hogwarts.
0: Now, they're calling this a TV adaptation that's going to be hitting HBO Max Christmas time, I believe.
1: Yeah.
0: And there's a couple well-known people that are going to be in this.
1: John Lithgow
0: as Albus Dumbledore.
1: Oh, yeah.
0: And not only that, but Nick Frost is going to be playing Hagrid. And they're the only two names that I know from this.
1: Oh, okay.
0: The rest are pretty unknown to me.
1: Wait, go. I don't know whoever's playing Snape.
0: Yeah.
1: As divisive as that is, I mean, I don't personally care about it. I think it's fine.
0: But yeah.
1: I don't know who the actor is.
0: I think...
1: the kids are all brand new.
0: Yep. There's a lot of people coming out online saying, oh, I don't think this is going to be great. This is going to suck and stuff like that. I actually think it looks really good.
1: I will say Harry Potter's built to be a TV series.
0: Oh, is it actually?
1: Because the films... as extensive as they are, do miss so much content.
0: Mm.
1: TV, you have every avenue now to explore what wasn't explored before.
0: Yep.
1: My problem with what I've seen thus far
0: is
1: it looks like it's a copy and paste of the films.
0: But that's...
1: I'm not seeing anything different. Now, that's
0: fine. I'm seeing
1: fine.
0: Different. Different
1: are
0: environment.
1: You?
0: Yeah, I feel a bit different even watching it. And I don't know if that's an age thing or because I just had a shower or anything.
1: This is a tricky one because they need to smash this out quickly because the problem with the other one, well, not the problem, but again, the kids aged so quickly.
0: Yeah.
1: And these kids will age quickly too.
0: And
1: right?
0: That might be a good thing because they do need to age up.
1: They do.
0: They do need to age up before the last film hits and TV series can go on forever.
1: Mm.
0: So that's coming out soon to Christmas. And, you know, the thing I actually like about this new one is it looks like it's a bit stripped back. It's a bit more real. There's something real about it. If you check out the hall, there's something like... I don't know.
1: Authentic.
0: More, yeah, a bit more authentic to the Wizarding World, whereas...
1: Yeah, that's what I want in a thing about magic, is to feel more real.
0: That's what people want. If you want to be more real, just go to Japan and go to the Harry Potter land they've got there. That'll make you spew up the butterbeer.
1: I don't know. Yeah, it might be. Let's see. I hope it's a little less campy than the original.
0: It will be. I'll put my name to that.
1: More or less campy?
0: Whatever you want. I'll make it that way.
1: Do I need to explain to you what campy means?
0: It means you set up a tent and you...
1: Oh, dear.
0: Campfire. The other thing I'm pretty excited for, and the trailer just came out last night, was I'm going to play it to you, and you have to guess what you think it is.
1: Okay.
0: Do
6: Oh, for f-

0: six wankers.
1: Yeah, okay, well, if it wasn't obvious before.
2: In between is three.
1: The in-betweeners.
2: I can't wait. It's going to be exciting.
1: It could be funny.
2: Are you excited for this?
1: When it opens with British indie rock.
2: Yep.
1: And then a British man going, oh, bugger, and getting annoyed.
2: And then Jay Cartwright at the end going, Netflix makers. I think you've got yourself another.
1: Yeah,
2: another
1: I'm fully
2: edition.
1: In. This is great. I want to see, like, jaded older versions of these guys.
2: They definitely will be.
1: Yeah.
2: Yeah.
1: It could be very funny because I don't think they would have grown up one iota. Not one bit.
2: Neither have we.
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0: 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Scamander Beach Resort is centrally located on the beautiful east coast of Tasmania, where the beaches are pristine, the air is clean, and the views are breathtaking. Scamander Beach Resort, the place to be on the east coast. Chili's three-day forecast.
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1: Chili FM with Marcus and your weather. 2 degrees currently in Launceston, with a top of 18 on the way, mostly sunny. Chance of fog this morning, chance of morning frost and light winds coming through. Wednesday is a mostly sunny day expected with a top of 15 there. And Thursday is a sunny day, a top of 21.
2: Top of 15, it's going to be sunny in Scottsdale today. Expect the chance of fog early this morning and areas of morning frost. Mostly sunny arvo and 35k winds expected. It's going to be sunny over your next couple of days. Top of 13 tomorrow, 18 Thursday, sitting at 4 degrees right now.
3: It's going to be sunny.
2: Sunny, son.
1: 3 degrees in St Helens, top of 19, sunny day, areas of frost about the higher ground. Slight chance of showers later tonight, but a sunny day ahead. Wednesday, mostly sunny again with a top of 15, and Thursday continuing to be sunny and a top of 20 degrees.
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0: In a world of chaos, two legendary heroes were sent to bring peace and order to the planet. But we couldn't afford them. So we're settling for the next best thing. Or what was available anyway. It's Nick and Marcus for breakfast on Chili.
2: Yes, welcome on in to a brand new day. If you've just woken up to us, sorry. We do apologise. It is Nick and Marcus for you Tuesday.
1: Sorry, not sorry.
2: Yeah, unfortunately, this is just the way it has to be. Now, on the way, you're listening out for this one sound, right? The footy siren. The moment you hear the footy siren, give us a call, 633-1591. When you hear it, you could be going to our grand final listener party. It's going to be at the Country Club Tasmania. Going to be the biggest grand final party you get.
1: That's right.
2: In the whole
1: food,
2: world.
1: A drink on arrival.
2: Yeah.
1: We got prizes, giveaways, fun. We're going to be doing a sweeps. We got a whole bunch of stuff on the day, and you get to hang out with us.
2: Bikini babes. We're going to be wearing bikinis on
1: That's
2: the day.
1: That's right.
2: Yep.
1: In the fountain.
2: Bronzed and bikinied up. I don't want to do that anymore.
1: No.
2: No, we take it back. That's actually...
1: Anymore. I didn't want to do it in the first place.
2: We signed up to do it. So listen out for that noise. But on the way next, not only is the AFL on, but NFL is actually coming to Australia and we've got to decide on a team. So I might talk about it on the way next. Sombra now, home wrecker. Morning.

0: Somba, Homewrecker. Good morning, 17 minutes past 7. You got chilly breakfast. It's Nick and Marcus with you. Hope you woke up well, and it's all thanks to Country Club Tasmania. Between now and September 20th, you could share an up to $1 million at Country Club Tasmania.
1: T's and C's do apply.
0: They obviously do. They always do, those bloody T's and C's. They creep up on you, and you got to read that long form.
2: Yeah, that's right.
0: Hey, right now, though, in Melbourne, I was there just over the weekend, and I did not, I couldn't believe how big this was. The NFL's coming to Australia, right? They're going to be playing at the MCG.
2: Is it the 49ers? Who's playing? 49ers?
0: Yeah, San Francisco 49ers and Los Angeles Rams are going to be playing there. Friday, September 11 on at 10:35, I believe. So it's coming up this Friday. I can't believe, but Melbourne was going fully off with it. Like, there were painted murals on the side of buildings.
2: Really?
0: There was an NFL shop that you could go to. They were going fully off with it. Like, I was actually like, maybe I've got to start going for it. They did it so well, where now I got to support another team.
2: I've been rapping on about this for a while with you, where we should do it.
0: I know.
2: We should go for an NFL team. But we need to find the happy medium here of how do we pick one.
0: That's right.
2: Because I could easily go, I think I've got one in my sights. I could just go, I'm going to pick them.
0: How many teams are there?
2: 30, I'm going to say 36 or 32. 32 or 36.
0: Team number.
2: I'm going to say 36.
0: Let's have a look. Numbers. I looked that up so wrong. Oh, no.
2: How
0: many
2: NFL teams are there?
0: I was trying to do it in little words. 32 teams.
2: 32. Okay.
0: So I went to this NFL shop and they got jerseys lining the walls.
2: They had a DJ
0: in there as well. And every jersey I saw, I was like, oh, I kind of want to support them.
2: No.
0: They also had Blinky Bill collaboration merch. But right now, almost got me. I was almost a sucker until I realised how far payday is away for us. And I thought, I'm not doing that. So we're going to decide on a team. So, while I was in the shop, this guy came up to me and he said, is there anything you're interested in? And I was like, everything.
3: What team are you going to go for?
0: Yeah, it was Donald Trump. He crept behind all the jerseys and said, this big, beautiful gold jersey. It's my very own team. It's called Team America.
2: Team America.
0: I asked this guy and I said, I don't know, I don't have a team I go for. And he said, do you go for any players? And I said, I don't know anyone. Mm. And he said, he kind of gave me some ideas.
2: Randy Jackson.
0: Yeah. I love that guy. But then I kind of went away from that thinking, I'm so defeated.
2: Yeah.
0: Now, I don't normally do this, but then I thought I'd hop on the old AI that night.
2: And
0: I'll ask a good friend of mine.
2: Okay.
0: And I punched in all the teams that I go for currently.
2: Okay, that's smart.
0: And I said, based on my teams, what NFL team would you give me?
2: Right.
0: Gave me a top five. Do you want to hear them?
2: I want to hear the top five.
0: At number five, Philadelphia Eagles.
2: Oh, is it listed in order? Numerical order?
0: Yeah.
2: Okay, number five, Philly Eagles. Yep.
0: Number four, the Minnesota Vikings.
2: Okay, yeah, cool.
0: Three, Buffalo Bills.
2: Yep.
0: Number two, Detroit Lions.
2: Yep.
0: And number one, New England Patriots.
2: The Lions surprises me.
0: Why is the Lions surprise you? Because came back with
2: thematically, it feels like they're going based off of your Timberwolves preference.
0: Well, that would be the Minnesota Vikings.
2: Yeah, I guess so. But then even then, you've got your Patriots, it's all it's not very animal-oriented.
0: Yeah, well, Detroit Lions, it said, best fit for you in general, loyal to the underdog's personality. Which means I just pick teams that suck all the time. So I got you to punch in the same thing. I got a top five. By the end of the week, I think we have to decide.
2: I've given it my NBL, my Premier League and my AFL preferences.
0: They're the bigger ones that you support at the moment.
2: Yeah, and based off of those preferences, who should I start supporting in the NFL team? Now, I did also say to it, please present it to me as though you are the Sorting Hat from Harry Potter.
0: Because that should be the decider for everything.
2: Do we want a top five? Or if it does Sorting Hat, it's probably just going to say one team.
0: I wouldn't mind hearing what it suggests based on those teams.
2: Okay, here we go.
0: Because I think throughout the week, by Friday, I think we have to have a definitive team. You don't have to take this team, but
2: no, okay.
0: It might decide based on those.
2: Let's go the Harry Potter sorting hat. You ready?
0: All right. Put it on your head. Put your laptop on your head.
2: I'm so nervous.
0: This is such a weird decision, isn't it?
2: Oh, we go, oh, this is fun. Okay.
0: Yeah.
2: He goes, ah, Marcus Hensley, step forward. Place the old hat upon your head. Let me peer into that sporting soul of yours.
0: What a creep. Get out of it.
2: Sporting hat speaks. You follow Everton, loyal, long-suffering.
0: Yes.
2: Stubbornly passionate. Love that.
0: Bunch of idiots.
2: You cheer for the LA Lakers, star power, swagger, big moment energy.
0: Sorting hat wouldn't say big moment energy. Such an AI thing.
2: You roar for the Richmond Tigers, tribal, relentless, built on culture.
0: Built on idiots.
2: Three strands woven together, loyalty through hard times, love of big stage heroes, a taste for fierce yellow and black style tribalism. So, the hat turns to hum.
0: Is it going to pick off colours?
2: Yeah.
0: What's it decided for you?
2: I don't know how I feel about this.
0: Go on.
2: Your perfect NFL team is...
0: Drumroll, please.
2: Drumroll, please. The Pittsburgh Steelers!
0: Steelers? I never would have thought that either.
2: No.
0: Really? Okay, so do you like the sound
2: of
0: that?
2: I like this because it says it's a historic... So much like Everton, it's a historic club with deep roots.
0: Yeah.
2: A blue-collar identity. Love that. The fans who stick around through thick and thin, the Steelers are the Everton of the NFL.
0: Okay.
2: Except they actually win things.
0: Ouch. Oh, that...
2: Ouch.
0: That stings. Thanks, Sorting Hat. I'm going to chuck you in the hat drawer.
2: Come on.
0: Look, if you've got a...
2: Their fan base is one of the most passionate in American sport as well, much like the Richmond Tigers. I get that.
0: Yeah.
2: And Lakers energy, they've had superstar eras. Terry Bradshaw, Joe Green. I don't know these names, but hey, I'll...
0: See, I don't know any names. And apparently...
2: I mean, I don't hate the logic behind this.
0: Every team, I've heard this is a different thing as well. And it's a bit mind-blowing. I only just found out this year. Every NFL team has two teams. They have an offensive team and a defensive team. And they just switch out. Can you believe that? I did not know that.
2: Yeah, I knew this. I still don't understand the dynamic of that. Like, they obviously train. They've got two different coaches, and they train differently.
0: Yeah.
2: Yeah, I've never... I get it, and I don't at the same time.
0: I don't know if I want
2: to. There's so much to learn.
0: I know. And the Sorting Hat won't tell us anything.
2: Here's the thing.
0: Yeah.
2: I'm kind of not upset with this, and I kind of want you to do the same thing. I want you to go back to the drawing board
0: and
2: your
0: Sorting Hat myself.
2: And Sorting Hat yourself. This is really interesting.
0: Nah, I dare not go down the path of the dark AI.
2: I don't hate this. This is not a team I would have considered otherwise, but it makes the most sense to me.
0: Look, I'll try. I'll try, and I'll give you an answer tomorrow.
2: Okay.
0: Based on the Sorting Hat. If you've got your own, give us a buzz on the Facebook or Instagram or 633-1590, and we'd love to hear your team.
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6: 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Tamar Marine. Supporting the fishing and boating industry here in Tassie since 1979. 59 to 63 Holbrook Street in Vermeer.

0: 32 minutes past seven. You got Nick and Marcus.
1: Are you sure?
0: Yeah, I'm positive. We are well and truly over time right now. We do have to go to the news. But don't forget, Breakfast Show, all thanks to Tamar Marine, supporting the fishing and boating industry here in Tassie since 1979. Look, we're currently running this.
2: 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You and your crew, the big screen, and all the footy energy you can handle.
0: And that siren is the one that you're going to be listening out for, because the moment you hear that siren, give us a call, 633-1-5901. It's going to be inside the next half hour. The moment you hear that, you call us.
1: That's right. And because you and three friends could be coming up to join us at the Country Club Taz for drinks, food, for prizes, for giveaways, for games, for fun, and swimming in the fountain in bikinis.
0: That's right. That's going to be us with big balls. But it's going to be an exciting afternoon as well. We always have a great time. And if you want to come down and have a great time as well at the Country Club on the big screen and watching the grand final, just hearing going for a team and, you know, it's actually good.
1: And going, huzzah!
0: Yeah. It's great because I think last year it was a really divided audience. It was like everyone was watching and like everyone supported a team there. So it was a bit like...
1: As in there was a split on the support. Oh, that's good. That's what you want.
0: And that's what we love. Yeah. We love to see that. So we'd also love who you think's going to make it to the granny. But that's on the way in the next half hour. So be listening out for that. Here on Chilli Brekkie. Good morning.
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9: Good morning, I'm Judy Augustine. A Northern Tasmanian man will return to the Launceston Magistrates Court this afternoon on charges stemming from an alleged violent home invasion at Coles Bay in July. 29-year-old Charlie Hills is one of three men who have been charged over the incident where a 76-year-old man was allegedly assaulted, several firearms were stolen, and the house was destroyed by fire. He's accused of aggravated burglary, aggravated armed robbery, aggravated assault, arson, and motor vehicle stealing. His lawyers previously indicated he'll plead guilty. Another fatal crash in the state has prompted a police plea for motorists to drive safely every time they get behind the wheel. Investigations are underway into a head-on collision at Old Beach in the state's south, which claimed the life of a woman and left two others in a critical condition. Police say it marks four deaths on our roads since Friday after a crash at Elizabethtown, which killed three people. Gun reforms are set to be back on the agenda when Parliament resumes this morning. Labor and the Greens have both flagged a number of amendments to the government's bill, including around firearms caps.
10: We've been pretty strong in our position, which is caps on individual ownership whilst respecting legitimate firearm ownership for primary producers, sporting shooters and recreational hunters.
9: Labor leader Josh Willey speaking there. The La Trobe Council says a proposed data centre at Wesley Vale should be declared a major project instead of going through council approvals processes. The council voted yesterday to request the state's planning minister give it the special status. Councillors agreed the centres can't properly be assessed under Tasmania's current planning laws. And TT Line plans to axe its day sailings when its new Spirit of Tasmania vessels come online. The ferries will be transitioned in October from the 23rd to the 30th, and no bookings can be made while that process is underway. But according to TT Line's website, when the Spirit 4 and 5 are finally in service, the schedule will only include night sailings. But the company says if demand is higher, it might look at adding day sailings in the future.
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11: Hi, I'm Phoebe Humphrey. Labor insists its draft digital duty of care rules won't be about silencing right-wing voices on social media. Employment Minister Amanda Rishworth has told Nine it's about making the tech giants accountable for what ends up in our feed.
12: For example, pushing content on eating disorders or indeed grooming behaviour. What this is saying is that big tech's got to take more responsibility.
11: The legislation is set to be unveiled today. The trial for the man accused of killing two Australian brothers in Mexico has begun. Jake and Callum Robinson's parents have travelled from Perth to attend. The brothers were killed in 2024 while on a surfing trip. Free COVID jabs will end for most Aussies in just a few weeks' time. The health department says COVID is now endemic and doses will only remain free from October 1 for vulnerable groups such as the elderly or immunocompromised. And new stats show that vaping has surged in young Aussies, with the number of teen users jumping from fewer than 10,000 to more than 100,000 in the past decade.
2: It starts with a hunger for great food, beach vibes, and a happy tribe. Parkside Bar and Kitchen. 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
11: In sport, Rabbitohs skipper Cam Murray says he's relieved to have South star Latrell Mitchell back on deck for finals. The 29-year-old has battled injury for most of the season but is fit and firing. Murray's told Nine it's a huge boost heading into Friday's elimination final against the Knights.
13: He's got a big presence about him too and fills us with a lot of confidence knowing that he's out there next to us doing what he can do.
11: And Melbourne is set to part ways with vice-captain Jack Viney despite having 2 years left on his contract. That's the latest news and sport.
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2: 3 degrees in Launceston currently with a top of 18 on the way. A mostly sunny day. Chance of fog this morning and frost, as well as some 30-kilometre winds coming through in the middle of the day. Your Wednesday is a mostly sunny day, and Thursday the sun continuing through with a top of 21 there.
3: Top of 15. It's going to be sunny in Scottsdale today. Expect the chance of fog early this morning with areas of morning frost and a mostly sunny afternoon. Winds getting up to 35 kilometres per hour. Couple sunny days ahead for you Wednesday and Thursday. Top of 13 tomorrow. 18 is your top for your Thursday. It's currently sitting at 7 degrees right now.
2: And 5 degrees in St Helens with a top of 19. Areas of frost about the higher ground. Slight chance of showers later tonight, but a mostly sunny day today with light winds coming in. Wednesday, the sun is continuing with a top of 15 there, and Thursday, mostly sunny with a top of 20 degrees.
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1: 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From the revolutionary Hills Hoist to breaking the sound barrier and inventing ultrasound, and boldly asking the question, why dial-up and weaken Wi-Fi? Now, prepare yourselves for the greatest discovery of all. It's Nick and Marcus for breakfast on Chilli.
3: Yes, welcome on in if you just joined us. It's 7:15 and 8:15, sorry. Now, on the way, I'm very excited. Last week, I discovered this trick that I had to do for myself, and it involves Wikipedia. I barely go on Wikipedia as it is. I used to be a deep diver who would just, like, get sucked into clicking all the blue tags and going, well, what does this mean? Oh, that leads on to the Babylon Empire, does it? And then it just let, like, I used to be a deep diver.
2: Yep.
3: Now, don't touch it until I learnt this trick. And it is like, I can't wait for you to try it. And I hope people, you listening, you got to try it yourself as well. If you're in a safe location, you got to try it.
2: Make sure you're listening.
3: You make sure you're listening because you're going to hear this trick. And you got to, I hope you're as mind blown as I am. Oh. And there's that siren, 633-1591. First caller through gets to go to our grand final listener party. Olivia Dean now, Baby Steps, Chilli Breakfast Morning.

0: Baby steps here on Chilli Breakfast. It's 12 minutes to 8, and right now we're in the middle of this.
1: Chilli FM is giving you the chance to be part of the ultimate grand final party. You and your crew, the big screen, and all the footy energy you can handle.
0: Yes, it's going to be one stacked night at Country Club Tasmania. Afternoon, I should say. And Tara's called in. You heard the siren, Tara. Good morning. Welcome on in. How you doing?
2: Good. How are you?
0: Very good, mate. Now, you've been eager to get along to our grand final listener party?
2: Yes, I have.
0: Now, which team do you support? Because we might not let you through the door.
2: I'm the Dockers.
0: You're the Dockers. Now, you must have some faith at the moment that they might just be able to slip through, hey?
2: Just a little bit.
0: How do you feel after their recent loss to the Hawks?
2: Oh, that was pretty devastating.
0: You watched the whole game? You did?
2: I did, yeah.
0: Were you
3: peeking through your fingers, no doubt. how's it feel being the only Dockers fan in Tasmania?
2: Oh, I don't think I am.
3: No.
0: No, I think you're one of many, a strong army, and it could have been your year. It still could be your year. We're not sure.
3: Yeah, you're not out of it yet.
2: I haven't given up yet.
3: No, yeah, good.
0: Now, what do you think, like, ideal grand final right now at this very point in time, who do you think it's going to be?
2: I'm going to say Brisbane and Geelong, maybe.
0: Brizzy and Geelong, Lions versus Cats, you reckon?
3: Oh.
2: Yeah, maybe.
0: You don't
2: maybe.
0: Think Freo might sneak in?
2: Look, if Aussie plays like they did on the weekend, I don't reckon.
0: You don't want a recreation of that?
2: No, definitely not.
0: So anyone but the Swans then, that sounds amazing. Well, Tara, let's get you along to this grand final party at Country Club Tasmania. Hold on the line. We'll get you those. We'll get you details to go along to that. And don't forget, it's all thanks to Country Club Tasmania, Launceston, GWM, Bogue, St. George, and Balls and Bumpers. Be a part of the grand final action. We return tomorrow with it.
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0: Hey, good morning. Welcome on in. Becky Hill, it's David Guetta with Remember here on Chilli Breakfast. It's Nick and Marcus, about to jump into new sport and weather, but I want to show you this insane trick. It's not a party trick at all, but it's a trick.
1: Do I need to open Wikipedia?
0: You need to look up. So basically, this trick does involve Wikipedia, and I know there's those videos of these Wikipedia speedrunners out there who often have you seen this Wikipedia speedrun?
1: No.
0: Where they try, I believe they try and start somewhere, and they have to link somehow Justin Bieber to the planet Mars. And through that, through blue links, they have to go, well, Justin Bieber released an album called Moonlight and Moon, that sort of thing.
1: Yeah, yeah, yeah.
0: Okay. I don't think he actually did. Don't worry. I don't know my Justin Bieber lore to embark on that journey. I want you to open up just anything on Wikipedia, like anything random you can think of now. And based off the first, like,
1: you. Okay. Pearl Jam's Yellow Ledbetter. I don't know why this popped into my head. Wikipedia.
0: All right. So click on that. And what I'm going to get you to do now is click on every first blue link that you find.
1: Every first one?
0: Yeah. So what is the first blue link that you can find in Pearl Jam, Yellow Link?
1: Now, just to be clear, because that's a bit of a grey area.
0: Yeah.
1: Because at the top, it has article and then talk.
0: Oh,
1: talk,
0: not that.
1: Okay,
0: not
1: okay,
0: that.
1: Okay, okay, okay.
0: Yeah.
1: So within the actual info in the body of it? Yeah.
0: Within the actual description of it.
1: It says, for the Vampire Diaries episode, see Yellow Ledbetter, the Vampire Diaries.
0: So is Vampire Diaries the first?
1: No, it's one. It's all one link. It says Yellow Ledbetter, in brackets, the Vampire Diaries.
0: All right, click on the first blue link you find there.
1: Okay, I'm doing that.
0: Because what should happen is by the end of this experiment, it should lead you to philosophy. No matter what happens.
1: Okay, Yellow Ledbetter is the second episode. Second episode being in a blue link.
0: All right.
1: So click on that.
0: Click on blue link.
1: Okay.
0: Second episode. What's it led to you now? What's your first blue link?
1: Well, it kind of takes you to a full page of...
0: of blue links?
1: Yeah, kind of like halfway down the page, which is really strange.
0: All right. Wait, takes you to... oh, well, go to the first blue link there.
1: Wait, I might go back here.
0: Are you doing blue links? What are you doing?
1: I'm doing blue links. I can show you if you don't. You don't trust me.
0: Yeah, I want to see it. I want to see it to believe it.
1: We'll do this over here.
0: All right,
1: I'm going to do this over here. I'm moving my mic, everybody.
0: All right. So,
1: all right.
0: Second episode.
1: Second episode. Yep. I click on that, and it does this.
0: All right. So that's not good.
1: No. So if we go to the top,
0: go supernatural drama.
1: What? The Vampire Diaries.
0: Oh yeah, click that. Yep.
1: I'm going with your rules here, man.
0: Oh, now Vampire Diaries. No, sorry. In the description. So, Vampire Diaries is an American supernatural teen drama. So, click supernatural teen drama.
1: So not in this bit.
0: Nah, that's a bunch of baloney stuff.
1: Okay, so supernatural.
0: Yeah, in the actual description bit.
1: Okay, description.
0: So, that...
1: fiction.
0: And then supernatural, yes.
1: Weird fiction.
0: Weird fiction.
1: Okay, yeah.
0: Speculative fiction it leads on to.
1: Okay.
0: And Umbrella.
1: Yeah.
0: So all this clicking of the first blue link should lead you to the
1: semantic
0: word
1: semantic relations.
0: Go on. Yep.
1: Semantics.
0: Meaning. Go to meaning. You can kind of see it like going to it now, can't you? Oh, what's that?
1: Philosophical inquiry.
0: You would bloody believe it, would you?
1: Meaning, philosophy. What does this mean?
0: Well, it means philosophy. No. That's what it means. It means everything stems from philosophy.
1: What?
0: I think things just get so generalized in Wikipedia that it eventually should lead back to. But I don't know why philosophy. I don't know why every time. No matter what you do, you can do it yourself throughout your workday today, or if you're in the back of the car right now, go on Wikipedia if you've got data. Search up anything and always click on the first link that you find in the description of the actual thing you looked up. It's going to lead you to philosophy. Are you mind blown?
1: Yeah.
0: Is this a little bit weird? Or
1: it's odd.
0: Yeah. So if you ever want to speed run the word philosophy in Wikipedia, get ready. World
1: record.
0: Just
1: click on the first link.
0: Yeah.
2: Will and Woody for the drive home. Woody, do you remember when Joe Jonas made us this promise?
3: Well, and Woody, we'll be opening up for the Jonas Brothers when we perform in Australia, and I'll just say you don't want to miss that show.
2: Well, this Friday, the Jonas Brothers are playing the NFL halftime show at the MCG. Still no word from Joe. We managed to get ourselves into the ground, but we need your help. How can we get Joe Jonas' attention amongst 100,000 screaming fans? And don't say streaking. Apparently, I'm not allowed.
4: Days from 5. This year, Western Star is proudly celebrating its 100th birthday, marking a century of helping Australians cook, bake, and celebrate life's special moments.
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13: Good morning, I'm Judy Augustine. A 29-year-old man is set to front court after he was allegedly involved in a Coles Bay home invasion where a 76-year-old man was assaulted, firearms were stolen and the property set alight. The Northern Tasmanian is one of 76-year-old man was assaulted, firearms were stolen and the property set alight. The Northern Tasmanian is one of three men charged over the July incident. Among the charges, aggravated

0: labradoodles are each accused of multiple counts of cruelty to animals, among other offences. The puppy farm at Epping Forest was shut down by the RSPCA 2 years ago, with more than 250 dogs rescued and rehomed. Labor will seek to amend the government's firearms reforms to include an ownership cap when Parliament resumes this morning. It's just one of the changes the party hopes to make, but Labor leader Josh Willey says there would be exemptions.
1: There'll be a clear exemption process where people who need to demonstrate that they have further requirements for firearm ownership, they can do that.
0: La Trobe councillors say a proposed data centre at Wesley Vale should be declared a major project. After a special meeting yesterday, they agreed the state's current planning laws aren't adequate to consider data centres, and they'll be referring it to the planning minister, hoping he'll bestow the special status. The proposal is the third of its kind by Firmus Technologies in the state's north. And TT Line will no longer offer day sailings when it brings the Spirit of Tasmania 4 and 5 into service. The transition to the new ferries will take place next month, and during that time, bookings are unable to be made. But the company has quietly axed its day sailings, revealing on its website it will only offer night sailings, though it may reconsider if demand is high enough. Stay with us. Your national news and sport is next.
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3: Hi, I'm Phoebe Humphrey. The parents of two Aussie brothers killed in Mexico have sat just metres away from their accused killers. The murder trial of the three men accused of Jake and Callum Robinson's deaths has begun in Ensenada after the brothers, along with their American friend, were killed during a surfing trip in 2024. Their dad, Martin, says they're here for answers.
4: We want to find out what happened. We want to find out why it happened. We may never find out the why, but we hope that we'll fill in some of the blanks.
3: Labor will unveil its draft digital duty of care bill today, with the Senate to consider laws that would strengthen the under-16 social media ban. The proposal includes giving the eSafety Commissioner the power to compel documents and to interrogate non-compliant platforms. And Aussies have wiped more than $400 million off their credit card debts in July, according to Canstar, which believes many use their tax returns to chip into their balances. However, as a nation, we still owe more than $19 billion on our cards, while accruing $9.7 million a day in interest.
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3: In sport, Matthew Nix insists he still would have been the Crows coach even if Adelaide lost its elimination final against the Bulldogs on Saturday. It follows speculation he would have been axed on the back of yet another finals defeat, but he's told AFL 360 he's been assured he is the man for the job.
5: I totally understand the speculation. I understand the narrative that comes at this time of the year, but you've just got to look at our record over the last couple of years, what it is we've built.
3: And the Cowboys will head to the NRL judiciary tonight to fight the high tackle charge against Reuben Cotter. That's the latest news and sport.
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7: 4 degrees in Launceston currently, with a top of 18 on the way. Chance of fog early this morning and frost. Light winds coming through, but a mostly sunny day to look forward to. Wednesday is a mostly sunny day as well, with a top of 15 there. And Thursday, the sun continuing and a top of 21 degrees.
8: Top of 15, it's going to be sunny in Scottsdale today. Chance of fog early this morning with areas of morning frost, mostly sunny afternoon and winds getting up to 35 kilometres per hour. Mostly sunny in 13 tomorrow with a sunny and top of 18 degree day Thursday. It's sitting at 7 degrees right now.
7: 5 degrees in St Helens with a top of 19. Areas of frost about the higher ground, slight chance of showers later tonight, and light winds coming through in the morning. Wednesday, mostly sunny day, top of 15 degrees there, and Thursday, mostly sunny with a top of 20 degrees.
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1: In a world of chaos, two legendary heroes were sent to bring peace and order to the planet. But we couldn't afford them. So we're settling for the next best thing. Or what was available anyway. It's Nick and Marcus for breakfast on Chilli.
0: Hey, yes. Howdy, hey. Welcome on in. 11 minutes past 8. It is Nick and Marcus with you for your Tuesday. And look, we do have double passes to get along to the new Shaun the Sheep movie. But we're not doing our classic sheep game today, spot the wrong sheep. What we're doing instead is we're pushing this forward. We would usually do this at 7 o'clock, but right now...
2: Okay, so you're Brad Pitt.
0: Oh.
3: That don't impression me much. Yeah. Oh, oh, oh. So you got the voice, but can you come in clutch?
0: So this is a game where Marcus does an impression. All you have to do is call in 633-15901. Ask Marcus to do any impression that you'd like. And if Marcus can't do it as well as what you think it is, well, then you get the tickets to go see Shaun the Sheep.
4: That's
0: the
4: right. It's a guaranteed way to get tickets to Shaun the Sheep.
0: It's actually not. And we're actually being fully honest. And look, if no one calls up, which... We've got a caller in right now, so don't you worry. You got an impression on the way.
4: Yep.
0: I had an impression for you to do, but we'll take this call on the way and we'll find out what impression you have to do. You excited?
4: Yeah, no.
0: Warm up your vocal cords. Get ready, boy. 5 seconds, so much. You look so perfect. Chilli breakfast morning.

0: exhilarating, like skinny dipping at the gorge.
1: Don't forget to bring a towel.
0: It's Nick and Marcus on Chilli. At Country Club Tasmania, between now and September 20th, you could share in up to $1 million. T's and C's

0: Hey, good morning. Welcome on in. It's Chilli Breakfast. Nick and Marcus, all thanks to Country Club Tasmania, where between now and September 20th, you could share in up to $1 million. T's and C's apply. Yes, what do you got?
1: I'm going to go in real quick for this. Hey, Chuck, if you're out there listening, mate,
0: yep.
1: Here's my impression, as per request.
0: Well, Chuck...
1: Of Alan Seal, who I've had to Google.
0: We've got Chuck. He's at the door right now. Chuck,
1: if you want to... Come in. Chuck's actually here.
0: Hey, Chuck, how you doing?
1: Okay, Chuck, here's my Alan Seal... Wait, what did you say?
0: I don't know who Alan Seal
1: is. We had to Google it. Alan Seal trying to impersonate Sean Connery playing James Bond.
2: Alan Seal's a fantastic gardener.
0: Yeah, right.
1: He's a fantastic gardener, right. Says Chuck. All right, here's my Alan Seal doing Sean Connery.
0: Chuck, if you don't like this, you get
1: James
0: a movie
1: Bond,
0: pass, by the way. Billy's turn response.
1: Are you ready for this?
3: I'm ready. I would like my martini shaken, not stirred.
0: What do you think, Chuck? Do you like it?
2: It's not bad. Hey!
0: It's not bad. Okay. Not bad at all.
2: That's not bad.
0: I feel like I didn't like it at all.
1: Yeah, there's two different people I had to impersonate at the same time.
0: Chuck, you get a movie pass. Well done, my friend. Hold on the line, we'll get you those. But right now...
4: Okay, so you're Brad Pitt.
5: That don't impression me much. Oh, oh, oh. So you got the voice, but can you come in clutch?
0: The game where you call in 633-1591 and Marcus has to do an impression of your choosing. If he doesn't do it well enough, you get a movie pass to Village Cinemas Launceston.
1: I think I've peaked.
0: And the movie this week is Shaun the Sheep, The Beast of Mossy Bottom. This looks like an incredible movie.
1: It does.
0: On the line with us right now, we got Lockie. Good morning, Lockie. How you doing, mate?
6: G'day, guys. How you going?
1: Yeah, good. Hey, good. Do you know who Alan Seal is?
6: No clue.
0: But Chuck loves Alan Seal.
1: Apparently I did a good one.
0: Doing Sean Connery as James Bond. Hey, Lockie, you've got an impression for Marcus to do today, don't you?
6: I do. I wanted to do Peter Griffin.
1: Oh, no.
7: Lois, I'm going to ask you this only once. Do you or do you not know about the bird?
8: Oh, God.
7: Because everybody's heard that the bird is the word. Bad.
0: So... Peter Griffin from Family Guy, you've got to do.
1: This should be easy, but I know it's not. I don't think I can do a good Peter Griffin. Okay, all right.
0: Lockie, get your phone number ready.
1: Yeah, get ready, bud. You're about to get some tickets to Shaun the Sheep. I can tell you now. Here we go. I've got to do a warm-up. I've always got to do a warm-up.
0: All right.
1: That's him doing Jurassic Park.
0: Let's get the moment of truth. All right. Impression away.
1: Okay, here we go.
0: Impress Lockie.
9: Sir, I may be an idiot, but there is one thing that I'm not, sir, and that... Oh, no, I've lost it. Wait.
0: One more.
9: There's one thing that I'm not, sir, and that is an idiot.
1: No, I can't hear it. I'm freaking out. Well, here we go.
9: Hey, Lois.
0: Yeah.
9: Hey, hi. You like that side boob? You shouldn't, because that's my side boob.
0: What do you think? Locke, do you think that was a good enough impression? Were you impressed?
6: Well, you can't. A good impression just doesn't have to do it four times.
0: Yeah. Yeah. Just nail it the first time. Don't go back to it.
1: I'm freaking out, man. I overthink everything.
0: Not even Seth MacFarlane goes back to doing the impression.
1: The problem is, I heard it the first time. It wasn't right, and then I spiraled. That's the truth of it.
0: Lockie, hold on the line, brother. We're going to get you to go see Shaun the Sheep, The Beast of Mossy Bottom. Congratulations, my friend. Let's not. Lockie's not impressed, nor am I.
1: Oh, thanks, Lockie. Thanks for the call, mate. Thanks for nothing.
6: Thanks, pal.
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0: Smith, Men in Black here on Chili Breakfast, 31 minutes past 8. Can you do an impression of Will Smith smacking Chris Rock?
1: Oh, yeah.
2: Kick my wife's name! Kick out me. Your mouth!
0: Very good. And lots of smacks in the audience as well.
1: Yeah.
0: Everyone's smacking each other's face. It's Nick and Margaret's Chili Breakfast. Welcome on in if you just joined us. We just wrapped up the impression game for today. We'll bring it back next week. It's your chance to win movie vouchers. Or your chance. It is a chance. Like, it's not guaranteed. If you do a good impression and we're impressed.
1: Nick, look at me in the eye right now.
0: Yeah.
1: Has anyone not won tickets yet?
0: I have. Look. Where am I meant to look? Sorry.
1: Yeah, me in the eye and tell the truth.
0: You in the eye. You and the eye?
1: It's too much to look at. Absolute stitch up.
0: I can't look at that much at once. We're going to go to news, sport and weather now, and then on the other side of that, we have Jay Haas with your freebies. It's here in Chile.
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11: Good morning, I'm Judy Augustine. A man charged with aggravated burglary, aggravated assault and arson in relation to a home invasion in Coles Bay in July is set to front court today. The 29-year-old is one of three men accused of involvement in the incident where a 76-year-old man was assaulted, firearms were stolen and the property was set alight. Meanwhile, in a separate matter, the former owners of a puppy farm, which was shut down by the RSPCA, will return to the Launceston Magistrates Court. Elizabeth Ann Bartlett and Paul Allen Bartlett are each charged with multiple counts of cruelty to animals. More than 250 dogs were rescued and rehomed from Tasmanian Labradoodles. TT Line will get rid of its day sailings after the Spirit of Tasmania 4 and 5 come online. The company quietly revealing the decision on its website, but it says it may reconsider depending on demand. When Parliament returns this morning, Labor and the Greens will move amendments to the state government's firearms reforms. Among the changes the parties hope to make is the introduction of firearms caps.
12: We know that since the Port Arthur tragedy, Tasmanians are particularly aware of the need for strong firearms laws. We have been a crucible of these laws for Australia and the rest of the world.
11: Greens leader Rosalie Woodruff speaking there. As developer Firmus Technologies seeks to build another data centre in the state's north, this time at Wesley Vale, the La Trobe Council has said the proposal should be assessed as a major project. At a special meeting yesterday, councillors agreed the state's current planning laws were not suitable to assess the project. They'll be referring it to the planning minister. And Devonport Strikers president Drew Smith says the side had a disappointing end to a successful season on the weekend. In the grand final for the men's side, the team went down to South Hobart 5-1.
13: It was 1-1 at half time and we're right in the contest. At the 60-minute mark, what absolutely I believe should have been a penalty, was awarded a yellow card, only a red card, for diving, and our striker was sent off, who's the leading goal scorer in the competition.
10: Chilly National News Now.
14: Hi, I'm Phoebe Humphrey. The federal government is looking to strengthen the under-16 social media ban. Labor will unveil its draft digital duty of care legislation today, seeking to amend the bill to give the eSafety Commissioner more powers to interrogate non-compliant social media platforms. One Nation is facing questions over hundreds of thousands of dollars in loans reportedly made to the party by its leader, Pauline Hanson. The Nine papers are reporting electoral records show the party's debts to Hanson have grown over recent years without disclosing where some of the money has come from. One Nation says all loans were properly recorded and audited. Mushroom cook Erin Patterson is receiving Ozempic injections behind bars. News Corp reports Victorian taxpayers are footing the bill for the triple murderer's weight loss treatment as she awaits a decision on her bid for a retrial. And King Charles has issued a letter on Prince Harry and Meghan's royal status since their return to the UK. The monarch reaffirming the pair remain non-working members of the royal family after moving back from the States last month.
10: Waterfalls, bushwalks, dirt bike and mountain trails, a great country pub and a beer-drinking pig named Priscilla. It's got to be the pub in the paddock in Pyngana. Chilly, your sport now.
14: In sport, Roosters skipper James Tedesco has taken a swipe at Latrell Mitchell for his heavy hit on young chook Toby Rodwell on Friday night. Teddy telling Nine he wasn't impressed by Mitchell's response straight after.
15: That was fair play from Chell. The hit he put on, I'm not sure about the standing over after him. He's four kid, he's only 20 years old, playing two games.
14: And to AFL, Ardy Jones and Buku Kamis are both set to re-sign with the Bulldogs, ending speculation they'll be lured to new homes. That's the latest news and sport.
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18: Chilli's three-day forecast.
19: 5 degrees in Launceston currently with a top of 18 on the way. A mostly sunny day. Chance of fog and frost this morning with some light winds coming through in the middle of the day, but of course a sunny day ahead. Wednesday mostly sunny again with a top of 15, and Thursday more sun about and a top of 21 degrees.
0: Top of 15, it's going to be sunny in Scottsdale today. Expect the chance of fog early this morning and areas of morning frost, and a mostly sunny afternoon. Mostly sunny in 13 tomorrow and sunny Thursday, a top of 18. It's sitting at 8 degrees right now.
19: And 7 degrees in St Helens with a top of 19 there. A sunny day ahead with frost about the high ground. A slight chance of showers maybe later tonight and light winds coming in. Wednesday, a mostly sunny day, top of 15, and Thursday, the sun continuing and a top of 20 degrees.
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0: And we're going to cross over to Jay Harves. She's got your freebies out in the streets of Launceston somewhere. We'll find out on the way next. But right now, don't forget, it's your chance to go vote on the Chilli Instagram story for the spicy single of the day. This is where Marcus and I pick a song each. You go vote, and the most voted song gets played at the end of the show, all thanks to Launceston Floor World, more than just flooring. Hey, what did you pick today?
19: Well, Eskimo Joe has been greenlit for New Year's Eve here in Launceston at Beer Fest,
0: That's right.
19: Which is massive news. Rogue Traders as well, but because of Eskimo Joe coming back to town, it's Sarah.

0: the whole song. Yeah. It's a good song, isn't it?
1: It was getting to a good bit. Yeah. And I was like, I don't really want to miss that bit. Song I've gone with today that goes up against yours is a song that I found in the back of my mind. It used to be on my MP3 player when I was a kid.
0: Wouldn't be hard to find in the back of your mind.
1: Transformers just got released.
0: Not a lot going on in there.
1: No, let's have a listen. Yeah, lots of environmental noises go on.
0: Yeah.
1: Song I've gone with today that was on my MP3 player was Green Day's 21 Guns. Make your vote to the Instagram story right now. Let's get those freebies to you right now with J Hards, Justin Bieber. Now it's Ghost. It's here on Tilly. Good morning. Welcome on.

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1: Justin Bieber.
0: Live.
1: Live. It's more than live. Guys, here on Chilli Breakfast. So sorry.
2: I'm not.
1: No, apologise.
2: Oh, okay.
1: Let's get some freebies. Hey now, where's Jackie with the freebies? Tell me, cruising, got some free stuff, and

0: Yes! Hards, good morning!
1: Good morning! How you guys going?
2: I don't know, it's a weird vibe in here this morning.
0: Yep.
1: Why is it a weird vibe? Because you guys are reuniting.
2: I don't know, it's weird, like, we're laughing over the dumbest things. Nothing makes sense this morning.
0: I just feel like...
2: And for no reason, we'll just look across each other at the table and then just laugh, and then we don't know why we're laughing.
0: I feel like Shaggy and Scooby-Doo right now, just like a different level to the rest of the mystery gang.
2: Yeah.
1: Two little kids on the back seat of the bus, I reckon.
2: Full of Scooby snacks.
0: How you doing, Harves?
1: I'm good. It's like so sunny today. A beautiful day.
2: It's nice. It's happening.
0: It's all happening.
1: Every time like a day gets above 15 degrees here, I just get so up and about. You know, I'm just like, oh, it's a good day.
2: What's the perfect temperature?
1: Oh, I love a hot day though.
2: Do
1: you?
2: I
1: love the heat. Yeah. So like mid-20s.
0: Mid-20s.
2: You give me a 21 degree day with no wind.
0: Yeah.
2: Or like a slight breeze.
0: Yeah.
2: Like
1: this Saturday, it's going to be 22 degrees.
2: Oof.
1: So that sounds like a you kind of day, Marcus.
2: Nah, it's 1 degree hotter than I'd like.
1: Yeah, well, it could change its mind between now and then. We never know.
0: Is the ideal day not like a freezing cold night where you can snuggle under the doona and then probably 2 hours of really extreme hot weather and then the rest just cool?
2: What are you, a chihuahua?
0: I'm very, I know what I like. Like a chihuahua. I like being carried around in a handbag all day. Where are you and what you got?
1: I am out here at Sabaday Drive. I'm out here at the Launceston Lockup. So swing on by. There's plenty of places to park and come and find me. I've got your Red Bull. Mm. I've got some Cripps Master Loaf. Mm. I've got some Valhalla ice cream. Mm. And I have got some Macca's vouchers with me this morning.
0: Have you tried the Birdie Brekkie yet at Macca's?
1: The what brekkie?
2: The Birdie Brekkie.
0: The Birdie Brekkie.
1: What is that?
2: You know who Birdie is.
0: You know that chicken nugget character, Birdie?
1: Oh, he has a meal.
0: She's got her own meal, yeah. Pink sauce, pink shake.
1: No way!
0: Yeah, for shizzle.
2: Yes,
1: I thought you guys would have been all over the pickle meal. Oh, that's KFC. Oh.
2: KFC pickle meal. Yeah, we talked about it. I don't know. I think we might keep a safe distance from that one.
0: No, we've got to try it. We'll have to try it.
1: Yeah, the drink looks wild.
0: We'll have to try it when you get back here, Jack. But before you do, you got freebies. Where are you at one last time?
1: Yeah, I'm out here at the Launceston Lockup right here.
2: Perfect. That's right. Look up, don't look down. She's right there.
0: Catch your arms.
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17: 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Okay.

0: Noah Khan, The Great Divide. It's here on Chilli Breakfast. Good morning and welcome on in. If you just walked in on the show, if you just tuned in, we're about to head out.
1: Yeah. Bad news. Too bad. You missed it.
0: But before we do. And thank you very much for joining us if you did join us throughout the show. Hopefully you learned something today, but right now.
2: Let's get ready to rumble!
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1: The Spicy Single, all thanks to Launceston Floor World. More than just flooring, where Nick and I pick two songs, they battle it out, they fight, they kiss, they hug, they punch, they do whatever it takes to win the fight.
0: No kissing.
1: Huh?
0: No kissing.
1: What'd you say?
0: There's no kissing.
1: Nothing about that. And I picked one, you picked one, and it goes up on the Chilli Instagram, on the socials, in a poll, and not the pole that you can climb, and not a fireman's pole.
0: Nope, you don't slide down this one.
1: No, but a poll that you vote for.
0: That's right.
1: And get your votes in, because anyone that votes for my song today does get a double movie pass to something down the track.
0: Can you promise that now?
1: I can't promise that.
0: I
1: knew you were going to call me out on that.
0: For all those people who voted for Sarah Eskimo Joe, you get $100 out of Marcus's wallet today.
1: Absolutely not.
0: No, you promised something. You
1: I didn't promise anything.
0: Promise it to the people.
1: Hey, get up and get your votes in. It is two songs battling it out. Nick, what have you picked?
0: Let's just see if the votes are flooded in. Oh, you got a bonus vote. That means
1: another $100.
0: Song I've gone with today, I was just thinking back on my old MP3 player when I was a young child, and I thought this was one of the songs that was playing. Green Day, 21 Guns.
1: I'm not trying to be a naysayer here.
0: Here we go.
1: I find this Green Day song just that little bit boring for them.
0: You
1: reckon? Really low energy for Green Day.
0: But it's such a powerful tune.
1: I guess.
0: Well,
1: it's fine.
0: You don't have to vote it.
1: I'm just saying, as far as Green Day songs go, I just find it's a bit like, you know, get on with it.
0: Here we go. It's Nick and the Rolling Stone magazine with you, full of critiques.
1: Now, if you want to hear a really, really good song.
0: I just find this song a little bit too, I don't know, a little bit too rocky on one side. And
1: rocky.
0: Grassy aftertones and
1: yeah, okay.
0: A little bit too earthy for my taste.
1: I've gone with Eskimo Joe's Sarah. There's a bit of a vibe to this one. It's really, really good.
0: Yeah, you're right. It's like watching At the Movies, the old classic ABC show.
1: Okay, relax. Two songs going up. Let's get a drum roll going. We got the votes in.
0: Let's get a drum roll.
1: I'm sick of looking at you now.
0: All right, let's do it. Oh, there's those grassy aftertones.
1: An overwhelming 79% to 21%.
0: Have a good day, okay?

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5: Good morning, I'm Judy Augustine. The transition to the new Spirit of Tasmania vessels will mean the end of day sailings across Bass Strait. Britt Aylin has more.
6: TT Line has quietly axed day sailings from its schedule once Spirits 4 and 5 begin operation. The transition is expected to happen towards the end of October, with crossings to be temporarily suspended. But once they resume, there'll be no daytime services, with the ferry operator's website confirming it will only be running at night. However, it may reconsider if there's sufficient demand. Meantime, it's been revealed it could be more than a quarter of a century before TT Line pays down its debt. The company is not expected to make a meaningful debt reduction until 2040, with hopes it will be fully cleared by 2052.
5: A Northern Tasmanian man will return to the Launceston Magistrates Court this afternoon, accused of involvement in a violent home invasion at Coles Bay in July. 29-year-old Charlie Heels is one of three men who have been charged over the incident, where a 76-year-old man was assaulted, firearms were stolen, and his house was destroyed by fire. Meanwhile, in a separate matter, the former owners of Tasmanian Labradoodles will appear in court, charged with several counts of animal cruelty. More than 250 dogs were rescued when the RSPCA shut down the Epping Forest puppy farm. The state government's firearms reforms will be back before Parliament this week after debate was deferred to give MPs more time. Labor and the Greens will team up to make a number of amendments, including the inclusion of ownership caps. The Latrobe Council says a proposed data centre at Wesley Vale should be declared a major project instead of going through the council approvals process. The council voted yesterday to request it get the special status. They don't think it can properly be assessed under Tasmania's current planning laws. And Devonport Strikers president Drew Smith says a red card at halftime is what stood between the side and victory when the men's team went down to South Hobart 5-1 in the grand final on the weekend. Smith says the card should have been a penalty.
7: And our striker was sent off, who's the leading goal scorer in the competition. So it put us down to 10 men, and unfortunately we weren't sort of able to hold South Hobart at bay for the remainder of the game.
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8: Hi, I'm Phoebe Humphrey. Your social media feed could soon look very different. The federal government is expected to unveil draft laws giving Australians the option to switch off the algorithms that decide what content they see online. Employment Minister Amanda Rishworth on Nine says big tech needs to step up and take responsibility for what they're putting on kids' phones and computers.
9: To make sure, for example, illegal content doesn't make it into people's feeds, that young people aren't damaged by some of the content.
8: The suspended Sydney Swans player will have to cover their own lawyers' fees as the fallout continues from last month's Melbourne hotel scandal. AFL rules don't allow the club to cover the costs under their salary cap. Detention officers are walking off the job at Immigration Centre.

0: Across Australia today, the four-hour strike is part of their ongoing dispute over pay and safety. And former F1 boss Bernie Eccleston has been arrested in Portugal on suspicion of carrying a firearm. The 95-year-old taken into custody after being caught with a shotgun on his private jet.
1: For the largest range of mobiles with all major brands, Samsung, Apple and more, mobiles as cheap as $128. 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
3: Sport now, and Richmond Premiership heroes calling for Jeremy Cameron to be dropped from this weekend's semi-final against the Dockers. He's still struggling with an arm injury, and Jack Riewoldt says he wouldn't pick him.
4: If he's not in front of the ball and you want to play him in the wing, I'd be finding a different alternative.
3: On Fox there. In local footy, Clarence's Heidi Preshaw and Lauderdale's Bailey Gordon have each been named the SFL Premier League's best and fairest for their respective women's and men's comps. And Cricket Australia is set to make an official announcement today after being given the go-ahead to partially privatise the Big Bash League. The move defies the wishes of New South Wales and Queensland and will allow states to sell off 49% of their clubs. That's the latest in news and sport. I'm Bree Taylor.
1: No chatter, no interruptions, just 20 songs in a row. Because sometimes we just need to zip it.